0: Cody Johnson, and what a path to success he has had.
1: It wasn't necessarily my choice, because my choice was to follow rodeo. I believe that God's got a bigger plan for all of us, and sometimes when hard-headed people like me stop and ask what that plan is instead of trying to control that path, good things happen, like my career. I wouldn't have this career if I hadn't stopped and said, you know, what do you want for me in my life? And I think that's how we've gotten here. That and the support of my family and my team of guys that I've placed around me to be positive influences on my life. I think that's all you need to be successful.
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17: A Better Life with Dr. Sanjay Gupta.
18: So-called superagers, they are an enviable segment of the population. People who are older than 80, whose brains function like someone a fraction of their age. It's true, a lot of these people have genetics on their side, but more and more research is bearing out the idea that people who practice good brain health also slow their cognitive decline. Dr. Richard Isaacson, a pioneer in the Alzheimer's space, told us that, quote, his studies have found lifestyle changes including diet, exercise, reducing stress and optimizing sleep, along with managing vascular risk factors with certain medications, can actually help grow brain areas and also reduce telltale signs of Alzheimer's, such as tau tangles and amyloid plaques. What else helps? Staying social, surrounding yourself with family and friends, and maybe even volunteering for a real sense of purpose. I'm Dr. Sanjay Gupta, helping you live a better life.
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22: Hello, Langley in the studio with us. 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We got cats and dogs and the whole thing. You get your dogs from the pound?
23: So animals have just always been such a big, big part of my life, and I've always wanted to.
22: Did you grow up on a farm at all?
23: Yeah.
22: You did?
23: Yeah, I did.
22: Cattle?
23: That was really my first audience, honestly. I played a lot of I'm not kidding you. I'd crawl up to the top of our barn and put my headphones on and have my little CD player strapped to my pants, whatever I was wearing.
22: Yeah,
24: that's awesome.
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24: Where's Ella? Oh, she's out singing to the cows again.
22: There she is.
23: 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It's like, go outside and don't come back in until we say, you know.
24: Yes, I miss those
23: days. When you live in the country, they take advantage of that.
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1: 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Just play the game one way. 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

0: 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Who's this?
1: Hey, Beth. It's Brandy from Shelbyville. I'd like to request that pop. Oh. Sounds of Sanity.
0: I'd love to do that. Thanks for calling.
2: Playing.

0: Chris Jansen's going to be on the show with us soon, and I caught up with him not that long ago and talked to him about being in the Grand Ole Opry and all things Opry. Here's what he said.
1: Well, it's a pleasure to be a member, and, it's not an easy thing to achieve. And, when they inducted me in 2018, I guess it was just God's timing, and, hey, I'm thankful for it. And there's two Hall of Fames you can be in country music. There's the Opry, and there's the Country Music Hall of Fame, and I'm in one of them. So I'm proud to be in it. And at the time that I was inducted, I was the youngest member, and just a great honor of my life. So I just celebrated a 5-year anniversary of that, and it's been a lot of great memories. And I've played it probably almost more than anybody. Yeah. And it's just something that I hold near and dear to my heart, and it's a very respectable thing, within our industry. So I hold a lot of pride in that, and I appreciate you asking.
0: Yeah, it's one of the highest honors, and I was so proud when you were the youngest member inducted. I thought, yes.
1: Thanks.
0: This guy is a rock star, and he has got such a big career ahead of him. And look at you now. Look at you now. Here's me and a beer.
2: Prettiest girl I've ever seen. Look at her, man, look at me.

Thomas Rhett is getting ready to kick off his big old tour, and the first date's going to be coming up in several weeks here in Nashville. He's got Niall Horan joining him for that show. Here he is with Jordan Davis. Ain't a bad life. Didn't

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1: In case you missed it, Jason Aldean and Luke Bryan are teaming up for a massive Double Down Tour, rolling into football and baseball stadiums nationwide. Gavin Adcock, John Party, Dylan Scott, Dasha, Chase Matthew, and Lauren Watkins will rotate as openers on select dates. David Allan Coe fans may finally hear his long-last final album. His manager hopes to release it September 6th, which would have been Coe's 87th birthday. The project was recorded in 2017, but shelved by executives, and it includes unreleased songs and new material. There's also a Johnny Knoxville documentary that may or may not ever see daylight. And Chase Rice is officially back up after stepping away from touring to reset and refuel. He says he's having fun on stage again and is back in the studio working on new music. That's your Country Nights Live news update. I'm Bev Rainey.
0: Be part of the show now. 844-444-6274. 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
21: So apparently they watched hours and hours and hours and hours of TikTok, and there is a surge in teen girls actually experiencing tics, as in Tourette syndrome tics. 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
25: When it comes to the myriad reasons people don't get enough exercise, psychologist Diana Hill has heard them all. She's the author of a new book with a great title, I Know I Should Exercise, But... On a recent episode of my podcast, Chasing Life, Hill told me the number one reason people don't exercise is because they don't feel like they have enough time. She told us that she encourages people she works with to shift from an either-or mindset to a both-and mindset. Hill herself uses time at her son's baseball game to walk around the field cheering him on instead of sitting on the sidelines. She also recommends setting up your space at home, at work, in the car to facilitate movement. So every night before I go to bed, I lay out my workout clothes next to my bathroom sink so they are waiting there for me as a good reminder. I'm Dr. Sanjay Gupta, helping you live a better life.
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19: 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Resilience, curiosity, self-regulation, empathy. 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
25: 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Mm-hmm. 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

So Lainey Wilson just performed at the New Orleans Jazz Fest, and let me tell you, it was pouring rain. She went out there and just gave it her all right there in the downpour. I love her work ethic. Here's Somewhere Over Laredo. Call me.

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1: Hey, I'm Kane Brown, and I'm going to try and say all my number ones in 15 seconds. Shoot. 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I can feel it. 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One thing right.
0: Well, one thing I do know is this will be his next number one. Here he is with Woman, Country Nights Live.

0: Don't Tell on Me. Jason Aldean on Country Nights Live. His new album, Songs About Us. So many good songs. Here he is talking about Drinking About You.
1: A lot of moving parts to being an artist and trying to put together a show and put together an album. I mean, because it's two different things. You know, you're putting together something people are going to listen to in their car and go, oh, it's great. But then you also want something that when you play it live, they're going to jump out of their seat and feel good. They're coming out to see a show. They're going to have a good time. And so I feel like that's one of those songs we can plug into a show. And it's like, it's a feel good song. People are going to have a great time. And you know, you don't really overthink it much. It's just, it is what it is.
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0: I have forgot, dude. 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
25: When it comes to the myriad reasons people don't get enough exercise, psychologist Diana Hill has heard them all. She's the author of a new book with a great title, I Know I Should Exercise, But. On a recent episode of my podcast, Chasing Life, Hill told me the number one reason people don't exercise is because they don't feel like they have enough time. She told us that she encourages people she works with to shift from an either-or mindset to a both-and mindset. Hill herself uses time at her son's baseball game to walk around the field cheering him on, instead of sitting on the sidelines. She also recommends setting up your space at home, at work, in the car to facilitate movement. So every night before I go to bed, I lay out my workout clothes next to my bathroom sink, so they are waiting there for me as a good reminder. I'm Dr. Sanjay Gupta, helping you live a better life.

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Luke Bryan's going to be joining us on the show this Friday, y'all. Do not miss out. Make sure you check out With Bev Rainey on Facebook, Instagram, TikTok, all the socials. We're going to post lots of videos for you, too. 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

0: 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We've got Riley Green up next for you. You know, his alma mater just gave him an honorary doctorate degree.
1: 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But it was really cool for me to see that experience of going such a big jump from high school to college.
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19: There's something I'd like to talk to you about today, something that's been circulating on the internet that's become a real problem. Deep fake videos of me endorsing products that I've never even heard of and I have no relationship with whatsoever. Let me tell you clearly, these videos are scams. They are designed to take your money. Now, a couple things you should keep in mind. If something sounds too good to be true, it probably is. When you look at these videos, if they don't seem natural, if there's something off about them, the audio or the video, it's probably AI generated. And if you come across something that does pique your interest, see if you can find evidence of it from other sources. I promise you this, if I discover something incredible that you need to know about, I'm going to talk about it somewhere that you can easily find, not on some shady social media site. I'm Dr. Sanjay Gupta, helping you live a better life.
17: 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A shopping spree? A trip to the spa? 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
20: 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Mm-hmm. Oh. 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

A lot of people don't realize it, but this next guy here has 17, not one or two or three, but 17 writer credits for Jason Aldean. And now he's writing for himself up on stage behind the mic. Himself is John Morgan with Kid Myself.

Every time I look up Dustin Lynch, I see more dates for shows popping up just all over the U.S. See if you can catch him somewhere. He is so fun in concert. Here's Easy to Love.

0: you.
1: Backseat driver is one of them. What are the rest of Kane Brown's number ones?
2: Hey, I'm Kane Brown, and I'm going to try and say all my number ones in 15 seconds. Oh, shoot. What is heaven? Good as you. Homesick. Thank God. Lose it. Berryman, Georgia. I can feel it. Mississippi. Dang it. That's hard. It's called a bad memory. 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
15: Hello, Langley in the studio with us. 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We got cats and dogs and the whole thing. You get your dogs from the pound?
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15: You did?
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15: Cattle?
16: That was really my first audience, honestly. I played a lot of I'm not kidding you. I'd crawl up to the top of our barn and put my headphones on and have my little CD player strapped to my pants. Whatever I was wearing.
15: Yeah, that's awesome.
16: And just get up there and 200 head of cattle kind of looks like 200 head of people if you went real good.
17: Where's Ella? Oh, she's out singing to the cows again.
15: There she is.
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16: when
17: I
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16: live,
17: those
16: when you
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19: When it comes to the myriad reasons people don't get enough exercise, psychologist Diana Hill has heard them all. She's the author of a new book with a great title, I Know I Should Exercise, But... On a recent episode of my podcast, Chasing Life, Hill told me the number one reason people don't exercise is because they don't feel like they have enough time. She told us that she encourages people she works with to shift from an either-or mindset to a both-and mindset. Hill herself uses time at her son's baseball game to walk around the field cheering him on instead of sitting on the sidelines. She also recommends setting up your space at home, at work, in the car to facilitate movement. So every night before I go to bed, I lay out my workout clothes next to my bathroom sink so they are waiting there for me as a good reminder. I'm Dr. Sanjay Gupta, helping you live a better life.
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Ella Langley and Morgan Wallen's new duet, I Can't Love You Anymore. Record-setting start in the Billboard Hot 100 Top 10. Kenny Rogers and Dolly Parton were the last duet to do that. Let's throw it back with Morgan's You Proof.

0: Beautiful Things, Megan Maroney on Country Nights Live. You know, it's kind of funny because I've been like on stage for concerts with Brad Paisley and, you know, been around him for years and years. It's funny to watch Megan Maroney totally fangirl out for him.
1: I have said in every single interview the question where they're like, if you can only have one album on a deserted island, on the tires.
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16: When it comes to the myriad reasons people don't get enough exercise, psychologist Diana Hill has heard them all. She's the author of a new book with a great title, I Know I Should Exercise, But. On a recent episode of my podcast, Chasing Life, Hill told me the number one reason people don't exercise is because they don't feel like they have enough time. She told us that she encourages people she works with to shift from an either-or mindset to a both-and mindset. Hill herself uses time at her son's baseball game to walk around the field cheering him on instead of sitting on the sidelines. She also recommends setting up your space at home, at work, in the car to facilitate movement. So every night before I go to bed, I lay out my workout clothes next to my bathroom sink so they are waiting there for me as a good reminder. I'm Dr. Sanjay Gupta, helping you live a better life.
17: Big D and Bubba. Ella Langley in the studio with us. It is wild in here. We got cats and dogs and the whole thing. You get your dogs from the pound?
18: So animals have just always been such a big, big part of my life, and I've always wanted to.
17: Did you grow up on a farm at all?
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18: 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I played a lot of I'm not kidding you. 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
19: Where's Ella? Oh, she's out singing to the cows again.
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19: Yes, I miss those days.
18: When you live in the country, they take advantage of that.
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Now, here's a little way to pay your dues in country music I hadn't thought of. Corey Kent was once sent to Cracker Barrel to buy biscuits for the Oak Ridge Boys. Oh, yeah. I love that. Here's This Heart.

Jason Aldean was on the show with us last week. We got Luke Bryan coming up for you this Friday. Don't forget, you want to see video of everything? Lots of your favorite country artists up at With Bev Rainey, Facebook, Instagram, TikTok. Here's Nate Smith and World on Fire.

0: Josh Ross, it's Hate How You Look. Thanks for that request. This is Country Nights Live. We've got requested Hardy up next. You know, he did not actually get cuts on his very first publishing deal. Such a great songwriter.
1: I didn't have a single cut my whole first publishing deal. Eventually got cuts off of those songs I wrote on my deal, but during the term, I didn't. And I remember I was so frustrated. Dude, I was stubborn. I don't know, dude. I guess this is going to make me sound like an egomaniac, but I was like, dude, these songs are hits. Like, somebody needs to cut one of these songs. I don't know. I was just very, very, very frustrated. Right at the end of my deal, basically Dennis was like, dude, I want to sign you again. Like, I feel like you're this close.
2: Yeah.
1: And, man, I've been loyal, and he's been extremely good to me. So I didn't even really shop. I just was like, sure. Right at the very end of that deal, it was like 2017, I believe, and I got a Tyler Farr cut. I Should Go to Church Sometime. Wrote it with Brinley Addington and Sarah Turner, and I found out it's going to be the single. And I was just like, oh my God.
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15: You know, I watched a video the other day about kids getting landlines at home. We haven't had a landline in my house in I can't even tell you how long. But seeing these parents about my age being teleported back to their own childhoods, a simpler time before screens, was really powerful. And as for the kids, they sat and had conversations with their grandparents without multitasking or being distracted by a screen. I thought this was a great way to have kids stay in touch with family members and friends without getting sucked into the smartphone era too young. Of course, you need other people close by to hop on board as well if this is something that's going to work. Perhaps most important, I realized, these relics can be a great conversation starter with your children. You can talk about what it really means to be connected in this day and age. Things have changed a lot. I'm Dr. Sanjay Gupta, helping you live a better life.
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19: Are you doing the Survivor show?
20: We watched the show. We love the show. And my wife's like, you should post something. And I'm always like, I hate posting stuff. She's like, just you should post something about Survivor. So I posted this thing, and it started growing. I had so many people hit me up thinking I was going to do Survivor that it actually led to the Survivor casting guy reached out to me and asked about it. And maybe down the road somewhere. I don't know. It's hardcore, man. I'm not a very good sleeper to begin with. Being out there sleeping outside in the cold.
19: And also, just think,
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20: 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Like, when I don't sleep well, I am a beast. And my 14-year-old Jordan, she's like, Dad, I'm afraid you just do what you do here at home, which you feel crazy, and you're gonna say something absolutely crazy,
19: yeah,
20: and get canceled.
19: You'd be done.
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Thank you to Dan and Shay for writing such a beautiful and important song. 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

Malone and Jelly Roll canceled the first couple weeks of their Bad Stadium Tour Part 2. Posty says he's got new music on the way. It's not quite ready. Here's Shaboozy with Jelly Roll and Amen.

0: Ty Myers is going to be joining us in the studio tomorrow. If we can drag ourselves after our Cinco de Mayo celebration.
1: So many margaritas.
0: Plus, tomorrow, your chance to win more of those Casey Musgraves tickets. Woo! Yeah. See you tomorrow. Big D and Bubba. 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

Okay, so here's how I see it. 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

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So in a world where we're paying over $4 a gallon for gas, you got guys like Jeff Bezos who's trying to sell his $500 million yacht. $500 mil for a boat, man. 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Dude, trying to get rid of a

0: Many, many years ago when I was a baby DJ back in North Carolina, there was another disc jockey I really looked up to, and he was coming out of that song, and he said, "Life's a dance, and I've got two left feet." As I've gotten older, I can relate to that more and more. Maybe you can too. 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

It is going to be a perfect summer night, June 2nd, over at Skydeck Broadway. You can't beat a rooftop show. It's going to be a big party. Vincent Mason, Chase Matthew, Alexandra Kay, the Dustin Lynch is going to be there, too. 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

0: We love that dude around here. Shane Prophet, Long Live Country, Sam Hunt, and Brooks and Dunn coming up in the next few minutes. Montgomery Gentry now. 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
1: There's a story that my daddy tells religiously, like clockwork every time he sees an opening in a conversation about the way things used to be.

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He went down, but they missed me by a hair. He'd always stop right there and say,

hot rod. But you sure save gas in them foreign jobs. 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
0: The right place. If you have ever been to Legends Corner or Tootsie's long before the pedal bars, then you're in the right place. 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

I mean, I don't know what the set list is going to be, but I'm thinking odds are he probably is going to play that at Country Kickoff, right? I mean, he has to. Dustin Lynch there, 95.5 WSM. 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

So technically, Cinco de Mayo's over. Technically. But it doesn't have to be. And for the last time, just in case you didn't know, Cinco de Mayo isn't Mexico's Independence Day. Every year, there's a bunch of people that learn that for the first time, normally when they're about two, three margaritas in.

0: It was so good to see Randy Jackson and Paul Abdul back on Idol the other night with the current judges, Carrie, Lionel, and Luke, of course. It's going to be a big finale coming up. I'm looking forward to Hannah Harper and Leanne Womack singing together. That's going to be amazing. 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

Let me tell you what makes us different than everybody else. 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I mean, you got Restless Heart coming up in a few minutes, along with Thomas Rhett and Dierks Bentley. Who else gives you that kind of variety? 95.5 WSM. 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

0: Ty Myers is going to be joining us in the studio tomorrow. If we can drag ourselves after our Cinco de Mayo celebration.
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0: Plus, tomorrow, your chance to win more of those Casey Musgraves tickets. Woo! Yeah, see you tomorrow. Big D and Bubba. 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

Okay, if you have never partaken in a rooftop concert, let me invite you to come hang out with us June 2nd. Sky Deck on Broadway, rooftop, before the tourists get here, mind you. I don't know if I'm allowed to really say that, but it's true. It's more for locals. Dustin Lynch is going to be there. You just heard him. Chase Matthew, Vincent Mason, and Alexandra Kay. 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

T-Top Camaro with a scoop on the hood? Come on, don't get much better than that. Brooks and Dunn, 95.5 WSM. Morgan, Chris Young on the way in a matter of minutes. Thanks for hanging out. Here's Cody Johnson.

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D and Bubba. We're 95.5 WSM. What's happening, Dave? Speaking of Big D and Bubba, the fellas giving away tickets later on this morning to Casey Musgraves over the Bridgestone Arena. That show coming up in September. Tickets go on sale this coming Friday. They're going to make you a winner around 9 o'clock.

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That's the name of her new perfume, by the way. Be Her. I think it's going for like $120 a bottle. Ella Langley is just like on top of the world right now. It's her world. We're just living in it. And I'm okay with it. I'm an Ella fella. I'm Dave, by the way. We're 95.5 WSM. This fella is Keith Urban.

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7: Hello, Langley in the studio with us. It is wild in here. We got cats and dogs and the whole thing. You get your dogs from the pound?
8: So animals have just always been such a big part of my life, and I've always wanted to.
7: Did you grow up on a farm at all?
8: Yeah.
7: You did?
8: Yeah, I did.
7: Cattle?
8: That was really my first audience, honestly. I played a lot of I'm not kidding you. I'd crawl up to the top of our barn and put my headphones on and have my little CD player strapped to my pants, whatever I was wearing.
9: Yeah, that's awesome.
8: And just get up there and 200 head of cattle kind of looks like 200 head of people if you went real good.
9: Where's Ella? Oh, she's out singing to the cows again.
7: There she is.
8: Yeah. Well, that was the time. It's like, go outside and don't come back in until we say, you know.
9: Yes,
8: when
9: I
8: you
9: miss
8: live,
9: those
8: when you
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for Kenny having the residency in Vegas. That's great. He's playing a few festivals. That's great, too. But, I mean, I think we're due another Kenny summertime show. Go ahead and make that happen in 2027, please. 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

95.5 WSM. It's Dave. One of my favorite places to take the kids is the Country Music Hall of Fame and Museum, because there's always all kinds of fun activities there. Great exhibits to check out. As a matter of fact, they just opened up a Clint Black exhibit a few weeks ago. Go check that out. Here he is now, nothing but the taillight.

believe we're just a few weeks away from that big Chris Stapleton show over at Nissan Stadium. It's coming up on the 23rd. We have tickets we're giving away all this week. Our buddy Amy Page has a shot for you to win coming up around 12 o'clock for 95.5 WSM.

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I can't wait to hear the whole thing. 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I got no money.

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8: It is the most magnificent. 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
8: Did you really?
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7: Well, she cuts my hair, too. 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
1: 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I'm not making this up. It's all about it yesterday morning. 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

believe he's going to be singing that one June 2nd at Sky Deck. We are so excited about Dustin Lynch being part of the lineup for Country Kickoff this year. Dustin Lynch, Vincent Mason, Chase Matthew, Alexandra Kay. Grab all

So yes, she does want to get into acting, but don't expect like a rom-com kind of thing from Ella Langley. Or even like a cameo on Marshalls or Yellowstone or whatever. No, she wants to do a horror movie. I'm here for it. I love it. 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

it's none of my business what you got on right now. I mean, we're glad you have your radio on, 95.5 WSM. It's Dave. Time for me to get on out of here. Big D and Bubba on the way in the next few minutes. Don't forget, coming up, 9 o'clock, Casey Musgraves, tickets up for grabs. Hope you have a great Wednesday. Thanks for hanging out. Megan Maroney now, 95.5 WSM.

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3: So-called superagers, they are an enviable segment of the population. People who are older than 80, whose brains function like someone a fraction of their age. It's true, a lot of these people have genetics on their side, but more and more research is bearing out the idea that people who practice good brain health also slow their cognitive decline. Dr. Richard Isaacson, a pioneer in the Alzheimer's space, told us that, quote, his studies have found lifestyle changes including diet, exercise, reducing stress and optimizing sleep, along with managing vascular risk factors with certain medications, can actually help grow brain areas and also reduce telltale signs of Alzheimer's, such as tau tangles and amyloid plaques. What else helps? Staying social, surrounding yourself with family and friends, and maybe even volunteering for a real sense of purpose. I'm Dr. Sanjay Gupta, helping you live a better life.
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6: Yeah, what's
5: How's
6: up, man?
5: Going? This is my first time calling, so I was seeing if I could get through.
6: That was it? You just wanted to test the system?
7: You made it.
5: Yeah.
6: All right, hold on. Let's get the approval test meter. All right, and calibrating. All right, we're good. Everything's good. Everything functions.
5: Nice.
6: I don't know, just go with it, man.
7: Bubba literally just pressed the button. Said, okay, yeah, we're good. All right, come on back. Yeah, you're good. Come on. Yeah, you're good. Yeah, keep going.
8: Okay, looks like everything is where it needs to be.
7: Yeah.
8: On the count of three, give me the tone one more time. One, two, three.
7: 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Yes. All right, sir. Thank you.
5: Thanks. Awesome.
7: All right.
5: Oh, nice. Nice.
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5: Thank you.
6: Take care. Bye-bye.
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I'm your announcer, David Angel. 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

0: God in the earth. And God said, let there be light. And there was light. And God bless all of you on the good earth.
1: The abortion? Roger, abortion. It's over, Satan.
2: Roger.
1: Roger.
2: Yes,
1: all 5 minutes.
2: Okay.
1: Is that only 3 months?

0: la. Hello, everybody. It's one of those days where you're just thankful you're not on a cruise.
1: God, that's crazy, man.
2: What happened? There's been a couple of
0: the
2: cruise stories.
0: The virus thing where the people are getting the rat illness, and now it's going person to person, and they're like, yeah, so, like, it's dangerous. It's real dangerous. Like, they're saying potentially one out of every three people that get infected.
2: It's like it's like stomach issues.
0: I don't know the specific. I just kind of glossed over it.
2: What's it called? The
0: hantavirus. Hantavirus? I don't know. I mean, yeah, I'm just reading it, so I don't know how to pronounce it. But
2: so also the story of that lady who did 14 shots of tequila and then fell down the stairs and sued and won. Sued them and won.
0: What, for over-serving her?
2: Yeah, I guess.
0: That's the whole point. That's why you go on a cruise, so you can stumble and crawl back to your cabin.
2: Dude, if you're going to do a cruise and you're going to do that, just get you one of those things that toddlers sit in, and they have the wheels, yeah, and you just kind of
3: walk. You jump into walls.
2: Yeah.
0: Dude, I wish they had adult walkers. Like, that would be great.
2: They do make those.
0: Really?
2: Yeah.
0: Wow. Yeah. All right. Well, anyway.
2: Why do I know that?
0: I don't know. Why do you know that?
2: Anyway, we're at it.
0: Yeah, Ty Myers is coming by the studio today, so I'm very excited about that. And also, today is Revenge of the Sixth. Yeah, it was supposed to be Revenge of the Sith, or the Fifth yesterday, but now it's Revenge of the Sixth. I'm just going to start making up Star Wars things for every day.
3: Yeah, this awesome. Did you just get that on Temu? We are degrading.
0: Episode 7 is coming tomorrow.
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15: Getting your heart broken can be really rough. It'll happen to most of us at some point in our lives. It's not just an emotional experience, it's a physical one too, often described as getting the wind knocked out of you, a knot in your stomach, trouble sleeping. I recently spoke about this with Dr. Yoram Yovel, a psychiatrist and neuroscientist. He was on my podcast, Chasing Life. Now, he told me heartbreak doesn't have to last forever, And while your inclination might be to withdraw, isolate, and shut down, it's often the opposite of what supports healing. One of the things that helps us the most is reconnecting to other people you love. And the reverse is also true, he said. If someone you care about is struggling, don't give up on them. You hold the power to comfort loved ones that are in deep physical or emotional distress. I'm Dr. Sanjay Gupta, helping you live a better life.
16: Big D and
17: Bubba. Hello.
1: Yeah, what's
17: How's
1: up, man?
17: Going? This is my first time calling, so I was seeing if I could get through.
1: That was it? You just wanted to test the system?
2: You made it.
17: Yeah.
1: All right, hold on. Let's get the approval test meter. All right, and calibrating. All right, we're good. Everything's good. Everything functions.
17: Nice.
1: I don't know, just go with it, man.
2: Bubba literally just pressed the button. Said, okay, yeah, we're good. All right, come on awesome. Back. Yeah, you're good. Come on. Yeah, you're good. Yeah, keep going.
18: Okay, looks like everything is where it needs to be.
2: Yeah.
18: On the count of three, give me the tone one more time. One, two, three.
2: All right. Yes. Good. All right, sir. Thank you.
17: Thanks. Awesome.
2: All right.
17: Oh, nice. Nice.
1: All right, brother. You have a good one.
17: Thank you.
1: Take care. Bye-bye.
16: Big D and Bubba. Big D and Bubba.
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0: Stephanie says, whenever I hear about a new disease, I always look it up to see if I have the symptoms. But as soon as I get to unexplained weight loss, I know I'm safe.
1: Ryan says, I got the latest Porsche 911 Turbo S for my wife today. I think that was a fair trade.
0: Jonathan says, my favorite Roman emperor stopped aging at the age of 19. You know him, he's Emperor Constantine.
1: And Lauren tweets, a drunk guy wakes up in jail and says, why am I here, officer? The cop says, for drinking. Great, says the guy. When do we start?
0: All right, you got a good tweet, tag us. We'll see it at Big.

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1: Don't forget, Mother's Day is coming up this weekend.
0: Do you remember the time we talked about on the show that I was not buying gifts for my ex-wife? She was my wife at the time, but I wasn't buying her gifts, and people got so mad. And I'm like, she's not my mother. I don't need to give her a gift. My kids give her gifts.
1: Yeah.
0: Because it's their mother. I get a gift for my mom. Mm-hmm. And people were so angry. Carson is over here making the face now.
2: Boy, you've rendered me speechless. Okay.
0: I get it. She's the mother of my children.
2: Uh-huh. Mm-hmm.
0: But even if she was still my wife, I wouldn't give her a gift for Mother's Day.
2: You have made a choice. You sure have.
1: Can't believe you have. You go stand on this.
2: You are doubling down, man.
0: I still remember.
2: All the cards are showing, and you're still putting money in the pot.
0: My kids got her something every year, and she got three somethings because there were three of them.
2: Great. What do they do, like draw her picture? That's not diamonds,
0: no,
2: sir.
0: They always got her good stuff.
2: Uh-huh.
0: They got her, you know, cards, good cards.
2: Oh, card. $5. No, again, sir, pony up.
0: Well, she's not my wife anymore, okay, so it's not my issue. But I was just thinking about how much.
1: Once again, she won't get anything from you.
0: Yeah, no, she's getting half of everything.
1: You're right. Summertime.

0: Last Night Lonely, John Party with Big D and Bubba.
1: Hey, you know, losing weight's hard. Bubba's lost over 50, almost 60 pounds now, and it's hard. You got to get in there. You got to, like,
2: I've weight cycled up and down, up and down, up and down, like the roller coaster my whole life. And, you know, it's the thing. The struggle is when you take 10 pounds off to not put 10 pounds back on.
1: Yeah.
2: And that's where lean comes in really handy, because not only is it going to help you lose weight, because the ingredients in lean will help maintain healthy blood sugar, help control your appetite and cravings. It'll also help burn fat by converting that into energy.
1: Yeah.
2: And burning fat helps keep the weight off, which will keep you from weight cycling.
1: Yeah, this is an oral supplement. It's not GLP-1. It's not an injectable.
2: Not a shot.
1: No needles. All these fad diets over the years, man, the cleanses and stuff, man, it's time to get on the bandwagon and make it happen.
2: Yeah, if you want to lose meaningful weight at a healthy pace and actually keep it off, add lean to your diet and exercise lifestyle. And you can get 20% off right now when you enter code Big D. One word, no spaces, BIGD at takelean.com. Again, that's takelean.com, code Big D.
1: Man, all the video that we have of Riley Green and the lady who called him says she thought she's saying she's gonna marry him because they've been talking on Facebook.
2: Yeah, we talked about it yesterday, how people were getting mad at us, and because we talked to her and just
1: we kept going.
2: She said she was getting married to Riley Green because she met him on the internet. Into her DM. So yes, we allowed her to continue talking.
1: We did ask that she's not giving him any money, and she said no, so that's all right.
2: Yeah, that was, and that's what he said. And we also did tell her, it's not on the video, but it was on the show whenever we talked to her on the air. We did tell her, hey, look, be careful. Do not, if he asks for money, do not give him money. Yeah. The last thing Riley Green needs is anybody else's money. So, you know, hopefully, and this goes for anybody who's talking with a celebrity. I hate saying that. I hate it because there's so many people that are falling for this thing. Yeah. You know, we've got all these fake celebrities going, hey, I see you're my biggest fan. I would love to get to know you better and whatever. Garth Brooks doesn't want to meet you. It's just the fact Morgan Wallen does not want to hang. It's just the fact that Ella Langley is not sliding into your DMs. It's just not happening. So, I mean, yeah, we let her talk. We let her tell her story. We did also say, look, as long as they're not asking for money and you understand that this could be fake, which we told her, go for it.
1: But it was a hilarious call.
2: It was hilarious. And the video's amazing. It's on our Insta. It's on our TikTok. It's on our YouTube. It's all over the place. Just search at Big D and Bubba. And you know what? Instead of leaving a hateful comment, leave us a nice one.
1: Yeah, we don't get a lot of those.
2: Or, you know what? Leave us a hateful one. Or it doesn't hurt anymore now. After

0: after all the bars are closed, it's Thomas Rhett.
1: All the bars are closed.
0: And we are Big D and Bubba.
2: Good morning. I was just listening to your stories about if it's a celebrity, it's probably not real.
0: Yes.
2: So I have a story for Sunday. I logged on to my Plenty of Fish that I hadn't been on for a while, and the first person that popped up was Keith Urban.
0: Yeah.
3: Oh, wow.
4: What is Plenty of Fish?
0: It's a dating app site.
4: Oh, okay.
0: Yeah, so Keith Urban, well, I mean, he's single now. I mean, maybe it's really him.
4: I'm sure Keith is on Plenty of Fish.
2: I'm pretty sure it was somebody using his pictures and trying to do a fake profile.
0: Yeah,
4: My thing is, what is the end game of that? So you, like, someone believes it, okay, and then what?
0: Dude, I've been catfished several times. When you first start talking to people, they pretend that they're somebody else. I think what it is that people like the game of, you know, capturing someone's attention. It's like fishing.
2: Exactly.
0: And they get one on the line. They're like, oh my gosh, how far can I push this? And then they get them to the shore and they're like, oh, I hope it falls off the hook.
2: Yeah. I was going to send a message and just say, hey, you look familiar. Did I see you working down at Home Depot or something? But they had all of his information, and they wrote this huge bio. I screenshot it.
0: Oh, that's hilarious. Great. Can you send that to us, please?
4: Text that to us.
0: I think it would be great.
2: You want me to text you all the stuff I screenshot?
0: Yes, please. Same number you just called. I want to compare my old dating app profile to Keith's, because I want to see whose is better.
2: Okay, I will do that.
0: His pictures are going to be better, that's for sure.
4: Thank you.
0: All right.
2: Thank you. I'll screenshot it. I'll send over right now.
0: All right. Take care. Bye-bye. Yeah, dude, one time I showed up for a coffee date, and they were like, I'm trying to find parking. And I'm like, I parked right. And did I tell you this story?
4: I don't think so.
0: Yeah, I'm like, this girl was great. Like, we got along great. And I sat there, and I'm like, okay, look, there's like four spots right here in front of the place. I keep circling the thing, and I can't find it. I'm like, are you at this address? Yeah. I'm like, okay.
4: Right. Oh, wow.
0: Yeah.
4: Wah, wah.
0: Yeah, and that's, so I just left. I'm like, you know what? I'm done.
4: Did you go drinking?
0: Coffee.
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18: We are finally starting to learn more things we can do to keep our brains sharp as we age. A lot of people think crossword puzzles or Sudoku might do the trick, but the science doesn't really bear that out. What one recent study found, though, was that a certain type of brain training seems to have a significant impact on cognition as we get older. It wasn't memory or even problem-solving tasks that moved the needle. It was an interactive computerized game that tested the ability to recognize two separate images in faster and faster sequences. It's what we call a task of divided attention, in which you don't have a conscious strategy on how to improve. That's according to the study's lead author. You're just trying to do the best you can to figure out how to divide your attention. Now, the game in this study was called Double Decision. If you want to find it and try it out yourself. I'm Dr. Sanjay Gupta, helping you live a better life.
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4: Hello, Langley in the studio with us. It is wild in here. We got cats and dogs and the whole thing. You get your dogs from the pound?
19: So animals have just always been such a big, mm-hmm. big part of my life, and I've always wanted to.
4: Did you grow up on a farm at all?
19: Yeah.
4: You did?
19: Yeah, I did.
4: Cattle?
19: That was really my first audience, honestly. I played a lot of I'm not kidding you. I'd crawl up to the top of our barn and put my headphones on and have my little CD player strapped to my pants, whatever I was wearing.
4: Yeah,
20: that's awesome.
19: And just get up there and 200 head of cattle kind of looks like 200 head of people if you went real good.
20: Where's Ella? Oh, she's out singing to the cows again.
4: There she is.
19: Yeah. Well, that was the time. It's like, go outside and don't come back in until we say, you know.
20: Yes,
19: when
20: I
19: you
20: miss
19: live,
20: those
19: when you
20: days.
19: Live in the country, they take advantage of that.
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1: So excited. Friday, Tyler from Love on the Spectrum on Netflix. He's the country guy, plays music and all that. Him and Abigail.
0: He performed at the Opry.
1: Yeah, he did.
2: Yeah.
1: So he's going to be in the studio with us on Friday.
0: Speaking of Love on the Spectrum, I'm finally to his season.
1: Oh, good,
0: I've
1: good.
0: I've been binging.
2: You love him, right?
0: Oh, yeah, so far.
2: Yeah, we all love Tyler.
0: I mean, I haven't. I've only seen like one segment or like one show with him on it. I just got to him. So knowing that he's coming on Friday, I have to really binge to get there. But remember I was telling you Steve reminded me of somebody? Steve is the older guy on the show.
1: The big deep voice guy?
0: Yes, and I'm like, he has such a great voice. And I thought he sounded like a radio buddy of ours, but no, I know exactly why he's so familiar now. I'm going to play this little video that I put together. First will be Steve's voice, first will be the person who Steve sounds like.
3: Your secret heart of hearts wouldn't enjoy dressing up like, a giant beaver. Get that image and striking terror into the hearts of criminals. It's very cool. Nice. I've got maybe 20 different bat capes cleaned, pressed, and ready.
0: Here comes Steve.
3: Okay. Gee whiz.
4: How are you feeling, Steve?
3: I'm nervous, of course. However, you know what? I have a good feeling.
0: He's the best.
5: Steve is Adam West.
1: Heart of Hearts. Adam West. Wow. He's the original Batman. What are you, 81? Adam West, Batman?
0: That's the voice. That's who it is.
1: It's the same guy.
0: I've been trying to figure it. Dude, I mean, when I was a little kid, they used to play the little Adam West. Huh?
1: That's dead on, right?
0: Yeah. Finally, I feel so good now that I can rest knowing that it's Adam West.

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9: 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We love the show. And my wife's like, you should post something. 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She's like, just you should post something about Survivor. 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I had so many people hit me up thinking I was going to do Survivor that it actually led to the Survivor casting guy reached out to me and asked about it. And maybe down the road somewhere. I don't know. It's hardcore, man. 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
15: A better life with Dr. Sanjay Gupta.
16: In recent years, scientists have really dialed up the urgency to understand PFAS, sometimes referred to as forever chemicals because of how long they take to break down. The latest study found these chemicals may be aging men in their 50s and 60s a bit faster than men who are younger or older or women of any age. Experts we talked to said the accumulation of PFAS may lower testosterone levels in men, impair sperm quality, and increase risks of testicular and kidney cancer. Women, it seems, just seem to be able to clear PFAS faster. Now, whether you're a man or a woman, trying to limit your exposure is a great idea. Three ways to do that. Filter your drinking water. Don't use non-stick cookware like Teflon, and avoid fast food packaging, which are sometimes coated with these chemicals. I'm Dr. Sanjay Gupta, helping you live a better life.

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1: Garrett does all our social media and he tracks, you know, comments and likes and all that kind of stuff. Things going viral, hopefully. What did you have?
2: Well, Riley Green finally liked our video.
1: Oh, on the lady marrying him?
2: No, not that one.
1: What?
2: He liked the one of us talking about him dancing with Sydney Sweeney at Stagecoach and how he didn't give two shakes about her. So I think that's confirmation, right?
1: By the way, he said shakes, by the way. Yeah.
3: Are you starting a feud?
1: I'll tell you, man. I watched the... I mean, you see the video. It was at Stagecoach?
2: Yes.
1: And... she's there, and there on stage, man, you could tell body. He was just kind of like, I don't know if she's
0: why are you messing with
1: what.
0: My show kind of thing?
1: No, like, it wasn't even that. It looks like they were like at a club or a bar or backstage. It wasn't like a, they weren't on stage.
2: Yeah, they were just karaoke-ing Garth Brooks.
1: And he was just kind of like, you know, here's the girl. I mean, it's like, she's like America's pinup, apparently. I don't personally get it. It's just, she's not my thing, I guess, but
0: I'm good with not having his pretty either. People out there.
1: He was kind of like, okay.
0: Yeah, right. You could tell he was just like a little disinterested. And that's what we said is like, you know, he's Riley Green.
1: And so he
0: liked
1: it.
0: It goes back to the lady with the other thing, the one that thinks that she's getting.

0: married to Riley Green because somebody slid into her DMs.
1: Hey, have you, do this, DM Riley and go, hey, man, and send him the one where the lady called us saying that he's been talking to her on Facebook.
2: And they're getting married.
3: Okay. I'll make sure that it's not a real thing.
1: Yeah, send it to his DM. Maybe he'll...
0: Wouldn't it be wild if it was real?
2: And he
0: wanted to come on our show and make an announcement.
1: What if he's like, I'm not into Sweeney, but I'm into this bizarre lady who reached out to me on Facebook.
0: All those videos are on our socials. 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
4: More Big D and Bubba in a moment.
0: Hey, it's Big D and Bubba, and very excited for Military Appreciation Month, as both of our dads are military veterans.
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13: You know, one of the weirder things I've seen on social media lately is parents feeding their babies butter. Like whole sticks of butter. They swear that it helps them feel fuller after meals and get a good night's sleep, among other things. There's actually something to this. You know, butter is full of fat, which a rapidly growing infant needs, but eating butter all the time results in, quote, boxing out other important nutrients they need as well. Spokesperson for the Academy of Nutrition and Dietetics told us she recommends half a teaspoon to a teaspoon melted and then added to a puree. Or as they get older, you can drizzle oil or melted butter over cooked vegetables, she told us. We never say just give butter by itself, and it's not the only source of fat she would recommend. Avocados, hummus, fish, they are great sources of fat as well. And also, great foods to introduce. I'm Dr. Sanjay Gupta, helping you live a better life.
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1: Bella Langley in the studio with us. It is wild in here. We got cats and dogs and the whole thing. You get your dogs from the pound?
11: So animals have just always been such a big, big part of my life, and I've always wanted to.
1: Did you grow up on a farm at all?
11: Yeah.
1: You did?
11: Yeah, I did.
1: Cattle?
11: That was really my first audience, honestly. I played a lot of I'm not kidding you. I'd crawl up to the top of our barn and put my headphones on and have my little CD player strapped to my pants, whatever I was wearing.
1: Yeah,
3: that's awesome.
11: And just get up there, and 200 head of cattle kind of looks like 200 head of people if you went real good.
3: Where's Ella? Oh, she's out singing to the cows again.
1: There she is.
11: Yeah. Well, that was the time. It's like, go outside and don't come back in until we say, you know.
3: Yes,
11: when
3: I
11: you
3: miss
11: live,
3: those
11: when you
3: days.
11: Live in the country, they take advantage of that.
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1: Producer, Schaefer.
2: What you got?
0: What do I have? From messages today, we have somebody that said, wait, Big D makes his laundry detergent? How?
1: Yep. Sure do. Never going back. Never, ever. It never, cleans ever, so ever. Much better. It smells great. It doesn't smell chemically. It's good for your skin. And it's pennies. Pennies.
0: Well, so remember, had that laundry detergent reaction. A lot of people have that nowadays.
1: Yep. So it's 4, maybe 5 ingredients, depending on what you want to do. But you just get bar soap, like Castile soap, and you grate it. And then you get borax.
0: You grate it like cheese?
1: Yep. And then washing soda, baking soda. And then you can add a fragrance booster if you want.
0: What is washing soda?
1: Washing soda is like... Arm & Hammer makes it. I don't know exactly. I think it's
0: like
1: foaming
0: in the same
1: agent.
0: Aisle as
1: it's
0: more of a, baking soda?
1: Yep. Okay. It's more of a, like a foaming agent. I don't know. I got it for some granny.
0: Okay.
1: And I will post the recipe, if you will, on our socials. I give you a heads up. It makes a lot. We have the big, like, plastic bin. Like you would put, like leftovers in, but like the length of like a rack of ribs,
0: okay,
1: kind of size.
0: And you make it in there?
1: And you put it in there, and you just put 2 scoops in it. Man, it's lasted.
0: Is it liquid or is it
1: no,
0: like a powder?
1: Okay. Like a powder.
0: Okay, I didn't know if you liquefied it or something.
1: No, and it's, you just combine the ingredients and then... Food processor
0: you're
1: it
0: so
1: up.
0: Weird, man. And, you're so weird.
3: Like, dude, it's so much better. Shocked that you don't do this.
0: I know.
3: This feels such a prepper vibe to me. That you, man, I think you need to learn. I think you need to take Big D's recipe.
0: I do need to learn how to make a video. Candles. I need to make candles. I need to go to cooking school with Big D. I need to learn how to make candles. I need to learn how to make my own soap and detergent.
3: Yeah.
0: Man, there's a lot that I'm lacking on, but I mean, I was going to rely on the community and trade.
1: It'll store for a long time. You can put them in jars if you want, but it's good for any machine. 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So check it out. We have the recipe for the homemade laundry detergent on our socials at Big D and Bubba.

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1: Carson, how did your passport experience go yesterday?
2: I will say the post office, very efficient, and nice. I appreciated that. However, not their fault, I handed her my birth certificate as proof of life, and she said, well, I'm going to send this off, but I need you to know this may not be enough.
0: And I was like, what it was a copy?
2: No, it's my passport with the raised seal and everything that I've had literally since the day that I was born, and she said it's because it's a short birth certificate as opposed to a long. I've never heard the difference, but they said based on what was on it and what was not, they couldn't verify my mother's maiden name based off this birth certificate, so they might have to send it back, and then I would have to go back to the state where it was issued.
0: No way.
2: And, right?
0: Wait a minute, though. You had a passport.
2: Yes.
0: Your entire life.
1: So you've already gone through the process.
2: Yes, but because I hadn't used it in so long and it was expired, so I had to technically get a new one. The point is, yes, I got a passport, you know, however many years ago with this same birth certificate that, by the way, has been more than enough for the DMV every time I've moved, has worked in any other situation when I went to college. But now she was saying, well, I don't know, things in the government are changing. And I'm like, can't you just call Mark Zuckerberg or Google? Because I'm sure at some point they have my mother's maiden name. Yeah. I'm sure it's all identifiable somewhere.
1: Did you get the real ID?
2: I did. Yes, I got
1: that.
2: So if
1: you got the real ID, how?
2: I know, I've had all of that. And she said, I may have to contact the state where the birth certificate was issued.
1: Golly.
2: Right? And and the thing is, I'm not trying to give this woman a hard time, but I just looked at her and I was like, it's worked perfectly well for decades.
1: She knows. It's not her.
2: I know. No, exactly. And I was still pleasant. She was very nice. She made it a point when she took my passport picture that she made me pose, and she gave me multiple copies of it. She's like, your picture came out so well.
1: Oh, all right.
2: We had a whole modeling session.
0: That is her way of giving you like a default, like, yeah,
2: she
0: you're
2: did.
0: Not going to get
2: me.
0: Your passport, right. But you get these
2: nice
0: photos.
2: Picture.

0: like that.
1: Friends like that. It's John Morgan and Jason Aldean. 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
2: Producer Schaefer, good morning.
3: Good morning. I hate to admit this. I'm kind of like Bubba. I don't know lyrics to songs because for the longest time, I thought Ella Langley's song Be Her was either Be Hurt or Be Heard. I didn't know it was Be Her.
1: Really?
4: I mean, it's the title?
3: I didn't.
2: But you don't see the title.
3: Right. But the thing is that when I would hear the song, not knowing what the title originally was.
2: All right, let's hear. Let's listen to it.
1: So Be Her or Be Heard?
3: Hurt or Heard.

0: Okay, so it's confusing because she says is, it hurts so bad in the same sentence, so it throws you off a little bit.
1: Right, so I didn't know that the second part was be her. I just thought it was her saying be hurt again.

0: Or I thought because she was being hurt, she wanted to be heard because she was hurt.
1: Jeez.
0: I'm telling you, this drove me crazy.
1: Falling down the stairs.

0: 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And Be Her with Big D and Bubba, 1-800-667-8686.
1: Man, don't forget, Sunday, Mother's Day, and we keep telling you over and over, get the Aura frame. It's a digital picture frame. You can do it from your phone.
0: Your mom's an app. Your mom is going to love it. You're going to love it. Everybody's going to love it. People are going to go to her house and be like, oh, look, what is that? And she can brag about you then.
1: Yeah, yeah.
0: She'll be like, oh, that's the Aura frame that my baby got me.
1: Yeah, there's all the kids or whatever, memories of vacations. And you can do it, like I said, from your phone, and it instantly pops up.
0: 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It's already done.
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1: So what is it? What's this video? What do you want?
0: All right. So I saw this thing. They were doing a big electronics thing, and they debuted. The guy who invented Roombas has gone into the robotics world, like, even more so. Because what is everybody trying to do? Humanoid robots. Everybody's trying to get the ones that'll do all your dishes and all that kind of stuff. No, this guy is like, you know what? I'll let everybody else fight over that market share. What I'm going to do, Colin Engel is the guy's name. He said, what I'm going to do is I'm going to create a pet, which is what I've been saying for the longest time. I wanted a robo dog. Carson, I want you to watch this. It's not a dog. It's kind of a bear. It's a little podcast thing that I have.
2: Was going to be acquired by Amazon. That collapsed.
0: I'll show this to you.
2: It's not going to clean your floors. It's not going to do your chores. It will greet you when you get home. It'll follow you in the kitchen while you cook. It'll nudge you off the couch.
3: Yeah, I'm still looking at some bald guy.
1: Well, you really set this up good.
4: Yeah. Place in your life, in your routines, in the small moment that make up a day.
3: It's AI generated.
4: Learning and anticipating when you want support.
3: AI.
4: Or simply company.
0: This is not AI.
3: Are we
4: and
3: sure?
4: Over years, the relationship deepens.
3: Okay.
4: You care for it.
3: I'm not buying this.
1: You guys,
4: it cares for you.
1: You guys have to explain what it looks like.
0: All right, so what it looks like is, it looks like a robot bear. It looks like a stuffed animal.
3: It looks like kind of a lamb.
0: It kind of looks like a lamb bear. It's a lamb bear is what it is. And it looks like it's AI generated, but they said there is zero AI used. That's the actual working prototype. And what it's going to do is it's going to be a dog that you don't have to feed. Yeah, not a dog, but a pet that you don't have to feed. You don't have to walk. You don't have to do whatever. It's going to be designed mainly for elderly people to give them some company, but without all the responsibility of
1: having
0: a pet.
1: What's it look like?
0: It is furry, and it has touch-sensitive fur. That
3: can I unzip it and throw it in the wash?
0: That I don't know. But it's also for people like me who have
1: does it have glands that have to be expressed at all?
0: No.
3: Is this like a Tamagotchi?
0: It's kind of like a Tamagotchi.
3: Now I had to feed that thing.
1: I broke my egg in high school. I don't think this is for me.
5: It's more like a Furby.
0: It looks like a giant Furby lamb bear. It's called a familiar, and
3: familiar. This is not very witchy.
0: It's a familiar, you know, because
3: I know, like a black cat that turns into things when the clock strikes midnight.
1: How much is this?
0: Is that a thing? It doesn't. They don't. They didn't.
3: No, there's no price.
0: But remember,
3: because it's not real. If you
1: have to ask.
0: This is the Roomba guy. He's got a great track record.
3: We also trusted the Dyson guy to give us a fan, which I'm sure is great. But it's, you know, I can just buy a fan.
1: Bubba's pretty excited about this, obviously.
0: I am very excited.
6: Big D and Bubba will be right back.
0: Hey, it's Big D and Bubba. Do you need cash fast? 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
0: Did you guys see the thing this weekend talking about how TikTok is causing actual ticks?
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0: So apparently they watched hours and hours and hours and hours of TikTok, and there is a surge in teen girls actually experiencing tics, as in Tourette syndrome tics. Mm-hmm. 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
15: Getting your heart broken can be really rough. It'll happen to most of us at some point in our lives. It's not just an emotional experience, it's a physical one too. Often described as getting the wind knocked out of you, a knot in your stomach, trouble sleeping. I recently spoke about this with Dr. Yoram Yovil, a psychiatrist and neuroscientist. He was on my podcast, Chasing Life. Now, he told me heartbreak doesn't have to last forever. And while your inclination might be to withdraw, isolate, and shut down, it's often the opposite of what supports healing. One of the things that helps us the most is reconnecting to other people you love. And the reverse is also true, he said. If someone you care about is struggling, don't give up on them. You hold the power to comfort loved ones that are in deep physical or emotional distress. I'm Dr. Sanjay Gupta, helping you live a better life.
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0: Smith, World on Fire with Big D and Bubba. 1-800-667-8686. Don't forget, we got Ty Myers dropping by the studio in just a few minutes, probably about a half an hour from right now.
1: Good morning. Somebody else decided to call me at the same time, so we kind of broke up there. I'm not sure who it was, but I'd rather talk to you guys for a minute.
0: Oh, we'd rather talk to you.
1: Good morning.
2: Thank you.
1: Just listening to the show. Hello to all everybody that does the multitasking, a little of nursing, a little of teaching, and all that stuff. I was listening to your show yesterday, and you fellas, I love it because one of you start talking, or y'all talking at once, and we're talking to a young lady about lawnmowers, and everybody, it was that second of silence, and I've never heard you guys just dead air for a second, like wait for one of you to fall over. Do you ever remember that?
2: No, I do not remember that, but you know, I'm sure it happened.
0: I will say this, and I know this is going to sound crazy. Like, when we're here on the radio, we're just talking. We're just hanging out, goofing off. It's not like pre-planned skits or things like that, like on a TV show. So imagine somebody coming to you going, hey, 3 weeks ago, you were having a conversation at work at lunch with blah, blah, blah, blah, blah. Do you remember? And they, like, people remember your conversations verbatim. And it's so amazing to me that people pay that much attention. And I'm very...
1: Oh, well, I just experienced you guys just not having anything to say.
0: Well,
1: it was dead air for a second.
0: That's a very rare occurrence. You're absolutely right. But I was just going to say, how cool it is that people actually hang on every word and sometimes on every silence. And we really, truly are blessed to have the coolest jobs on the planet.
1: You do. You do. No television, and I actually listen to conversation, a little music, some more conversation, and that's how I like to start my day. And you guys are awesome. Thanks for everything.
0: Aww.
2: You're the best. Thank you very much, and you have a great rest of the day. And we'll talk to you soon.
1: Oh, I've been working on it.
2: There you go.
1: You guys do the same.
2: See ya.
0: Love you. Bye.
2: Bye.

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8: A better life with Dr. Sanjay Gupta.
9: In recent years, scientists have really dialed up the urgency to understand PFAS, sometimes referred to as forever chemicals because of how long they take to break down. The latest study found these chemicals may be aging men in their 50s and 60s a bit faster than men who are younger or older or women of any age. Experts we talked to said the accumulation of PFAS may lower testosterone levels in men, impair sperm quality, and increase risks of testicular and kidney cancer. Women, it seems, just seem to be able to clear PFAS faster. Now, whether you're a man or a woman, trying to limit your exposure is a great idea. Three ways to do that. Filter your drinking water. Don't use non-stick cookware like Teflon, and avoid fast food packaging, which are sometimes coated with these chemicals. I'm Dr. Sanjay Gupta, helping you live a better life.
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11: Hello, Langley in the studio with us. It is wild in here. We got cats and dogs and the whole thing. You get your dogs from the pound?
12: So animals have just always been such a big, big part of my life, and I've always wanted to.
11: Did you grow up on a farm at all?
12: Yeah.
11: You did?
12: Yeah, I did.
11: Cattle?
12: That was really my first audience, honestly. I played a lot of I'm not kidding you. I'd crawl up to the top of our barn and put my headphones on and have my little CD player strapped to my pants, whatever I was wearing.
11: Yeah, that's awesome.
12: And just get up there and 200 head of cattle kind of looks like 200 head of people if you went real good.
13: Where's Ella? Oh, she's out singing to the cows again.
11: There she is.
12: Yeah. Well, that was the time. It's like, go outside and don't come back in until we say, you know.
13: Yes,
12: when
13: I
12: you
13: miss
12: live,
13: those
12: when you
13: days.
12: Live in the country, they take advantage of that.
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1: Hey there. Good morning. So we hear you have a little one in your back seat there. How old is he?
2: Good morning. Yeah, Wyatt is almost 3 years old.
1: Oh, big
0: what
1: Wyatt.
0: Up, Wyatt.
1: Strong name. I like that. Wyatt.
2: Want to say hi? Hi.
1: Wait, three-year-olds can talk? Do you have, like, you got Doogie Howser back there?
2: He can talk, he can sing, and his favorite song right now is Days Like These by Luke Combs, and he just sings his heart out. He loves it so much.
1: Could Wyatt sing some for us?
2: Wyatt, can you sing a little bit for them? You want to sing, Wyatt? So. No.
0: The answer is always no.
1: Yeah.
0: When you put him on the spot, it's
3: good
0: always
3: for
0: that.
3: Him. Yeah. I like Wyatt. He's already asserting.
1: Yeah, he's got lines. You do not cross. That's pretty awesome. So you have any other kids or just Wyatt?
2: I do. I have a five-year-old. Wyatt and I are on our way out towards, we live in California. We work up in Redwood Mountains, so we're on our way.
1: Nice. Well, so when he gets in the car and you're listening to radio, does he sing to like everything? Is he like picking up? Like this is like these are core memories for him. Like we think about like growing up with our dads and listening to, you know, whatever it was.
2: Yeah.
1: This is going to be like core memories for him. All the music that he's hearing.
2: We hope so. Absolutely. Who knows? Maybe he'll be a singer.
0: Oh, now that would be cool.
1: I like that. Well. Good talking to you. Thanks for letting us introduce us to Wyatt, and you guys have a safe rest of your day.
2: Thank you.
1: See you guys.
0: Bye, Wyatt.
2: Okay, thank you.
1: See you, Wyatt.
2: Bye.
0: Ty Myers in the studio in just a minute.
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14: So-called superagers, they are an enviable segment of the population. People who are older than 80, whose brains function like someone a fraction of their age. It's true, a lot of these people have genetics on their side, but more and more research is bearing out the idea that people who practice good brain health also slow their cognitive decline. Dr. Richard Isaacson, a pioneer in the Alzheimer's space, told us that, quote, his studies have found lifestyle changes including diet, exercise, reducing stress and optimizing sleep, along with managing vascular risk factors with certain medications, can actually help grow brain areas and also reduce telltale signs of Alzheimer's, such as tau tangles and amyloid plaques. What else helps? Staying social, surrounding yourself with family and friends, and maybe even volunteering for a real sense of purpose. I'm Dr. Sanjay Gupta, helping you live a better life.
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2: Hey, Carson, what's up? Good morning.
3: Good morning. I wanted to tell you guys about a little money-saving thing for, not saying you can't do it as men, but definitely for the ladies in your lives. I have been doing my TikTok research, been on the algorithms. I've been following a bunch of dermatologists, and they've been recommending items at the dollar store for skincare. And they're really showing you how it compares to higher-end items, whether it's drugstore or something at a department store. Some of them it does, but it's also, but don't get twisted. It's not just that it's at the dollar store. That what you want to do, number one, is look at the ingredient list. Because you guys know, doesn't matter if it's food or lotion, that you're looking for things that the lower they rank on the ingredient list, the less there is of it. So that's the first thing to look for. If you're looking at a serum that says it's vitamin C and that's really down on the list, you're probably not getting a lot out of it. But are they still viable in some of them? Sure. Just make sure you're reading. And some of them are just straight up what they call dupes. I don't know if you guys are big in the dupe world, but
2: it's like clothes. It's like it's coming off the saddle.
1: I got the Air
2: factory.
1: Force ones that look just like
3: honestly,
1: the Air Force ones.
3: It's your cereal, right? Where you guys buy the bag of cereal versus the one in the box. Rice Krispies versus puffed rice.
2: Same thing.
3: So there's a milky toner that's at the Dollar Tree. It's for hydrating your skin. It's $1.25. It's a dupe for a higher-end brand people use called Thayer's. They say it's real close. I went and bought it. I tried it out, so you don't have to. And
1: you look very hydrated.
3: Thank you.
1: Today.
3: I look very milky and dewy. The idea is we're all trying to save money, right? And if this is a way that we can do it, there's fancy serums in these bottles with eyedroppers, and you can get vitamin B, you can get vitamin C. Here's a hydrating oil. I got a dupe for a Neutrogena lip product that I was going to buy for $25.
2: And it's at the dollar store?
3: It's at the dollar store.
2: Come on.
3: Same packaging. You can find higher-end blush. It's the same packaging for $1.25. Now, anything you try, it could irritate your skin, but I've had $25 moisturizer make me break out. So,
2: hey, just like when you're cleaning your carpet, you got to keep it. Just try it in a little inconspicuous spot.
3: Yes,
1: go
3: you
1: to the
3: do
1: corner
3: a test
1: behind the sofa.
3: Spot.
2: Yeah, try.
3: Yes,
2: try behind your ear. Make
3: but
2: sure
3: I'm
2: you
3: saying,
2: don't break
3: don't,
2: out.
3: Don't sleep on the dollar store.
2: All right.

beer joint with a few of the guys. This cute little country girl called mine. And boy, let me tell you, she was the prettiest thing I'd ever seen in a pair of boots. Well, she walked right up to me, handed me a beer. Gave me a look like, let's get out of here.

0: 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Good morning. We're Big D and Bubba.
1: Ty Myers in the studio with us. Dude, I was just texting your boy, Luke Combs.
2: Yeah.
1: You're opening up for him on this tour. Oh my God, dude, Ty's in here today. He's 18? What the heck? How the heck are you 18? Are you really 18?
3: Yes, I am really 18.
1: What year are you born? Go.
3: 2007.
1: Dang it.
0: Wow.
3: Yeah.
1: You did that really fast.
0: I'm doing math.
4: I know.
1: Grew up on a cattle ranch?
3: Yes.
1: What kind of cattle do they have, you guys?
3: Black Angus.
1: All right.
3: Yeah, yeah. We have some Hereford. Like, we have a Hereford bull right now.
1: Six generations?
3: Mm-hmm. Yeah, we got there in 1882.
0: Wow.
3: Yeah, yeah.
1: Do you guys have the thing where it's like the ranch, you pull up to the ranch and it has the big thing over the top? Like,
3: no, my mom really wants that, and she gets mad at my dad for our gate on a weekly basis.
0: Yeah, you would think somebody in the last 100 years plus would have put that up.
3: Yeah, not my family. They're like, that gate opens.
0: So how involved were you in all that? I mean, were you actual active ranching and all that, or were you
3: Not really. My grandpa runs all that. He's very stingy, you know, about he likes to be
0: he
3: the
0: wants
3: one.
0: To do the work. Yeah, yeah.
3: But you know, if he ever needed help, I was there, which happened a good bit. We used to have sheep, so I would deal with the sheep a lot, and that made me not really like sheep that much.
1: Yeah,
3: so
1: sheep, aren't they kind of terrible?
3: I hate them.
1: What's the bad thing about them?
3: Well, you know, they're like almost like big dirty puppies, and like you go to feed them and they'll like jump on you.
0: So
3: and
0: they're like 6 year olds.
3: I don't want this sheep to jump on me.
0: Not putting up with this sheep.
1: Yeah, not this sheep. All right, Ty Myers is with us. We'll come back, talk with him, talking about some Ends of the Earth. What a great song, and more on the way. Hang on.
5: I'm a redneck, 'cause I drink beer and I dip skull. Guess I'm a rambler.

0: back. Thanks for having us on. We are Big D and Bubba.
1: Todd Myers is joining us in the studio,
2: Speakers.
1: Man.
2: Oh.
0: It scared me.
1: Man, Ends of the Earth is so good.
3: Oh, thank you so much.
1: And the thing is, let me pause a second. The thing is that is hard to do because that you are. There's not a whole lot of music covering up your voice.
0: You can't hide.
1: You can't hide it.
0: Yeah.
1: Like, so you either get to do it or you can't do it. And when you have a bunch of, I always do that, when people have like a bunch of drums and they're kind of going, I just know that they're not really a good singer. But you hear you, you're just like,
2: that's hard.

0: Also, it's nice to let the song breathe.
1: Yes.
2: Yeah. I mean, I was when I was writing, I was really thinking of like old soul, you know, with the. Yeah. I mean, it's nothing like complex to the song, so it's kind of just.
3: Bubba's right,
2: let
3: though.
2: It live.
3: Sometimes we get so much music, and it brings my anxiety up.
2: Yeah,
3: you know.
2: Yeah,
0: I get like that with like stuff that's way overproduced. And,
2: yeah, absolutely.
0: You know, like you see a lot of producers, and yes, producers listening, listen up. They get into this thing where they believe that they have to be the loudest song, so they end up throwing a big wall of sound at us. And instead of actually concentrating on bringing out the things in the song that sound good, like Into the Earth, instead of letting the song breathe and let it do its thing, they worry about loudness most.
2: Yeah. Oh, it'll drive me nuts if like they'll throw a bunch of stuff over it and add on to it, try to like build it instead of.
0: I heard so
2: build on
0: so
2: top of it
0: this.
2: Instead of build a foundation under it. You know?
0: And they also they pile on to doing whatever somebody else did.
2: Yeah.
0: And it's like, no, let this artist, let this person, let this song do its thing.
2: Yeah, yeah.
3: Do you find yourself singing along to this? Sorry, my guy.
4: Sunday morning.
2: Oh, for sure. Any.
3: Is that in your head? Because you're on tour with Luke. Do you hear this in your head all the time?
2: Oh, yeah. Oh, yeah.
3: you know, we had the guy who created that stage that you're on. He was in the studio on our podcast a few weeks back.
2: It's insane.
3: Crazy.
2: Insane. The first day we got there, my buddy Reed, he's with my bass player. We got there and we just looked at each other and we were like, this is like the final boss of stages. Like, this is.
3: <That's>
2: it's just crazy they set it. It's just crazy they set it up every week. They go there and set it up all over again.
3: Take it down and move on to the next row.
0: I have an idea. Whenever you get to design your final boss stage, make it where it's an actual video game. So during the show, you're going and stepping on certain things to
2: like Just Dance or something.
5: I would say Dance Revolution.
2: Yeah, Dance Dance Revolution.
0: And then you rescue a princess and Donkey Kong throws barrels at you.
3: All right, Taya Myers is with us. We'll come back. Are we going to play a game? We're going to play some songs?
2: Yeah.
3: All right, we'll find out. We'll figure it out together. Ty Myers in the studio coming right back. Hang up. From the side.

0: All right, Ty Myers is with us. So make sure you check out Ends of the Earth and also on tour with Luke Combs. Ty Myers, so good. You probably see him on TikTok. Got a couple of views. That stuff went crazy.
1: Yeah, TikTok's wild. I don't really know what I'm doing with it. It's just kind of...
2: You're 18. If anybody should know...
3: Which makes it great. That's how it should be. Yeah.
2: Just throwing it up. If anyone should know, the 18-year-old in the room should know.
1: I don't, though.
0: Well, let's see how much you know about some... Trivia, here we go. Game time.
1: Here we go. I love trivia.
2: Music,
1: let's do
2: background
1: this.
2: Music for the game.
0: Which horse breed is known for its spotted coat?
1: Indian paint horse?
0: No, Appaloosa.
1: Oh.
0: Which, how many brains does a leech have? You don't know, it's 32.
1: 32?
0: Yeah. How long is an NHL?
1: Ooh.
0: Hockey rink.
1: Okay, let me think about this.
0: In feet.
1: In feet, I want to say like 100 and...
0: A little further.
1: 200.
0: 200 is right. Yes. Trying to help you out. which fast food restaurant has the most locations across the U.S.?
1: Across the U.S.?
0: You're going to be wrong.
1: It's not?
0: You're going to be wrong.
2: Across the U.S.?
0: Across the U.S.
2: Can I play?
0: Yes, you can.
1: Let me think... Taco Bell. I don't know.
2: I'm going to go Subway.
0: Subway.
1: Oh, it is Subway. I knew that.
0: Yep. It's McDonald's International.
1: Yeah.
0: What's the longest running American sitcom?
1: Currently running. Still running.
0: It's still running.
1: Current sitcom still running.
2: Is it Always Sunny?
0: No.
3: The Simpsons?
0: The Simpsons.
3: Oh, I didn't think of that. I didn't either. It was cartoon. Yeah.
0: Which singer-songwriter is known as the Man in Black?
1: Oh, Johnny Cash.
0: Which animal comes first in the Chinese zodiac cycle? It's people set traps for them.
2: Dragon.
0: No. Rat. Oh. Rat. Finally, for the terrible win, which color appears on more national flags than any other color, Ty Myers?
1: White?
0: No, red.
1: Oh,
0: red has some more.
3: Did you know that, red. D?
1: No,
3: you have such
1: man.
3: Disappointment in your
1: of
3: voice.
1: Of course,
3: with him.
1: It's red.
0: Of course, get out of here, Time Myers. Make sure you check out Ends of the Earth from Time from Time Myers. He's on tour with Luke Combs. Poor guy. Hope he makes.
2: Stream him like crazy,
0: dude. It's good to see you, man.
1: Yeah, great.
0: Congratulations
1: to see
0: on everything.
1: Thank you.
0: Next time you come in, bring some steaks in from your family's ranch.
1: Absolutely.
2: We'll cook them up here in the studio.
1: I would barbecue. Love that. Oh, get it all smoky in here.
2: Dude, yeah, it'd be awesome. Yeah.
0: Good old American beef. Ty Myers, everyone. Thank you, brother.
1: Thank y'all.
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14: You and I have never met, but I'm willing to bet that there is something you would like to do, but you feel like you can't, that it's too hard, that you don't deserve it. A colleague of mine recently told me about this new book called Brave Shift, 30 Mindset Changes to Transform Your Life. It's written by a woman named Michelle Carrer. Carrer says the one thing most people forget when they set a goal is to attach a reason to it. Having that reason is big, because when you don't want to do something that's necessary to reach your goal, you can go back to your reason to find the motivation you need. Try to frame your goal as something you want to achieve, as opposed to being a bad part of yourself that you want to change. That will make you more likely to succeed, as will asking for help. All of us need it, and it makes people feel good to help you achieve your goals. I'm Dr. Sanjay Gupta, helping you live a better life.
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0: Hello, Langley in the studio with us. It is wild in here. We got cats and dogs and the whole thing. You get your dogs from the pound?
16: So animals have just always been such a big part of my life, and I've always wanted to.
0: Did you grow up on a farm at all?
16: Yeah.
0: You did?
16: Yeah, I did.
0: Cattle?
16: That was really my first audience, honestly. I played a lot of I'm not kidding you. I'd crawl up to the top of our barn and put my headphones on and have my little CD player strapped to my pants, whatever I was wearing.
0: Yeah,
1: that's awesome.
16: And just get up there, and 200 head of cattle kind of looks like 200 head of people if you went real good.
1: Where's Ella? Oh, she's out singing to the cows again.
0: There she is.
16: Yeah. Well, that was the time. It's like, go outside and don't come back in until we say, you know.
1: Yes,
16: when
1: I
16: you
1: miss
16: live,
1: those
16: when you
1: days.
16: Live in the country, they take advantage of that.
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0: It's Jason Aldean and My Kind of Party with Big D and Bubba.
1: Hey, what's happening, man? I want to give a shout-out to see about my mom. Yeah, this is Julius Caesar. I want to give a shout-out. My mom is the best in the world, man. She's there for whenever I need her, me and my wife. And she cooks the best food, man. And she's like God. When we need him, he's there. Whenever we need her, she's there.
2: Wow, and your name is really Julius Caesar.
1: Yes. My dad named me after Julius Irvin is my middle name. And it just happened to my last name, Caesar. I get picked on every day.
2: Dude, we ain't picking. I just think that is awesome. I would love to be I'd love to walk into a building and go, hi, I'm George Washington.
1: Yeah. Like, the police told me the other day, he said, what's your real name? And they asked me if I know Brutus. I said, yeah, I think he the one killed me.
2: Oh, man.
1: I was like, man, that's crazy.
2: Yeah, I never thought about that. You know, you take your ID to the bar or wherever you may be trying to go into, or you're at the bank.
1: I think it's a fake ID.
2: You're at the bank. They all think it's fake. Julius Caesar. Yeah, sure. Whatever. Ha, ha, ha. Where's your real ID, sir? That's great. Hey, Big D just walked in here. You've got to tell him your real name.
1: My name is Julius Caesar.
2: Isn't that great?
3: What a mean parents. They named you.
2: No, that's not mean. That's awesome.
3: Your name is Julius Caesar, dude. That's like being Donald Duck or...
2: No, dude.
3: Yeah.
2: No.
3: Yes. It's
2: no, that
3: fiction, is... Not a fictional, but I mean, it's a character name.
2: I think it's great.
1: Yeah, it's a rule of Rome.
3: I know who he is. I'm just saying. I'm just saying that... All right.
2: I think I would be proud to be named something cool like that.
1: Well, not really, because it's hard to get a job over the phone. They want me to come in with ID, Social Security card, and birth certificate.
2: Yeah, because they don't believe you. Exactly.
1: No, they don't.
3: Now, when you're at a restaurant, do you just go, hey, just give me my salad, and they know what kind of bring you?
1: I work at a restaurant. Every time they say Caesar, they'll call Caesar, and I'll be like, okay, yeah. But they talking about a Caesar salad.
2: I think it's cool. I think your name is awesome.
3: Julius Caesar. Thank you, Julius. Good talking to you, bro.
1: Yes, sir.
3: Take care.
1: All right, thank you.

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6: Jordan Davis is in the studio, and I think for the first time ever, I think possibly, we're not going to mention your beard.
7: We've already done it.
6: You're right.
8: It is the most magnificent. And, you know, it just, it is. Anybody who has ever tried to grow a beard needs to just stop, because you will never, ever meet that level.
7: There's a lot of truth in what you just said. I got a beard trim this morning.
8: Did you really?
7: Before I came in here, yeah.
8: You have somebody who trims your beard on call.
7: Well, she cuts my hair, too. It's not just like, I don't have to.
8: Did you get a haircut this morning as well?
7: Yeah.
8: What, would you get a haircut at home?
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12: When it comes to the myriad reasons people don't get enough exercise, psychologist Diana Hill has heard them all. 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On a recent episode of my podcast, Chasing Life, Hill told me the number one reason people don't exercise is because they don't feel like they have enough time. She told us that she encourages people she works with to shift from an either-or mindset to a both-and mindset. Hill herself uses time at her son's baseball game to walk around the field cheering him on instead of sitting on the sidelines. She also recommends setting up your space at home, at work, in the car to facilitate movement. So every night before I go to bed, I lay out my workout clothes next to my bathroom sink so they are waiting there for me as a good reminder. I'm Dr. Sanjay Gupta, helping you live a better life.

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0: Stephanie says, whenever I hear about a new disease, I always look it up to see if I have the symptoms. But as soon as I get to unexplained weight loss, I know I'm safe.
1: Ryan says, I got the latest Porsche 911 Turbo S for my wife today. I think that was a fair trade.
0: Jonathan says, my favorite Roman emperor stopped aging at the age of 19. You know him, he's Emperor Constantine.
1: And Lauren tweets, a drunk guy wakes up in jail and says, why am I here, officer? The cop says, for drinking. Great, says the guy. When do we start?
0: All right, get a good tweet tag us. We'll see it at Big

0: today's big, delicious, and Bubba tasty tweets.
1: Hey, it's Big D and Bobby. You hear us talk about lean. 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You know, Bubba's lost almost over 50 pounds in his journey of weight loss. And the thing with lean is it's not an injectable. So if you've got like
2: no needles.
1: Yeah, that's right. I don't even like to say it. I'm one of them. I'm just not a needle guy. And this is a supplement that you take, so there's no needle. And we got a great deal for you too. If this is something that you're

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1: There he is.
18: Hotline bling. Here I am, guys.
0: Are you doing the Survivor show?
18: We watched the show. We love the show. And my wife's like, you should post something. And I'm always like, I hate posting stuff. She's like, you should post something about Survivor. So I posted this thing, and it started growing. I had so many people hit me up thinking I was going to do Survivor that it actually led to the Survivor casting guy reached out to me and asked about it. And maybe down the road somewhere. I don't know. It's hardcore, man. I'm not a very good sleeper to begin with. Being out there sleeping outside in the cold.
0: And also, just thinking,
18: bugs crawling around, and
0: dude, they're gonna show you like unflattering.
18: 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Like, well, I don't sleep well. I am a beast. And my 14-year-old Jordan, she's like, Dad, I'm afraid you just do what you do here at home, which you feel crazy, and you're going to say something absolutely crazy,
0: yeah,
18: and get canceled.
0: You'd be done.
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1: Man, if you're of a certain age, what I'm about to say is going to send shivers down your spine. The presidential fitness program is back.
0: Oh, yes!
2: Why?
0: Let's go!
1: Trump signed it in now, and now we have to go stand in front of all of our classmates and then try and do a pull-up that we can't do.
0: We've needed this for decades, though. We have needed this for decades. And I know, look, I was the skinny kid, so I didn't go through the same thing you did, D. I didn't. But I will say, looking at kids nowadays, fitness you need to move. You know, we talk about all these things that kids are dealing with, all the depression and all that kind of stuff. It's like puppies. You got to let them go outside. You got to let them run.
2: Do you think this is going to help their depression to get up in front of their peers?
1: It's the worst.
2: And have to do 50 sit-ups.
1: Dude, it's a core memory.
2: And run a mile.
0: It will teach them perseverance. It will teach them all the things that will help.
1: It made a big difference
2: for me. I don't know. It's taught me body issue image.
1: Man, when I took it, it was in elementary school. I was already taller than I was just as taller than teachers. And so I get up and I'm grabbing it. And then they're like, oh, you don't need the little boost stool. I'm like, no. And there, so I had to like hold it and then pull my feet up. And I'm so fat, my grip couldn't hold me and I fell. And everyone laughed. And then I beat them.

0: Jelly Roll with Big D and Bubba.
1: So Garrett's been looking for his dad's dad for a while. How's the search, man?
2: Well, so my dad never knew his dad. He knows that he was a soldier in Vietnam in or around 1964. But I finally did the
1: whole... He's Vietnamese,
2: yeah. Yeah. Half Vietnamese. Which I actually found out that I'm Vietnamese and Chinese.
1: Wow, really?
2: So, yeah. Fun fact. Anyway.
1: Fun fact.
3: All the pieces of Garrett are adding up.
2: So I finally did the ancestry DNA test, and I found his dad.
0: Wait, what?
2: And he died. He was born in 1930 and died in 1966. Oh. So I think he was a war casualty because he was discharged from the military April 1st, 1966, and died 28 days later in America. So I guess they brought him back, and maybe he succumbed to his injuries or something. I'm still working on that.
0: Yeah, there's a lot of story there that you got to find out.
2: But, I found pictures of him. He doesn't really look like my dad, but I know that my dad was blonde when he was a kid, and they had to cover his head in Vietnam because that was kind of frowned upon at the time.
1: Oh, wow.
2: So it adds up, and it's kind of crazy. And I told him last night, and I think that he was a little in shock because I don't think he knew how to react. So it's still kind of setting in for him, but it's crazy.
3: Now, is there other family trace?
0: That's where I was going.
2: He has like 13 brothers and sisters, so I'm sure my dad has probably cousins. Dozens and dozens of cousins. But I'm going to reach out to some of the half-siblings I found. I think most of them are dead, but I'm going to try because it says that one of them was active on Ancestry like last month.
1: Oh, wow. Probably doing the same thing you're doing.
2: Yeah, maybe. And I'm reluctant because I don't want to throw like a live grenade into someone's family lore because I don't think... necessarily knew that my dad was a thing.
0: As somebody who has stepped into this before, I had a really good reception with the first cousin. However, I'm still a secret to the rest of the family.
1: I didn't know that.
0: Yeah, wow. Like the aunts and uncles and all that I have, they don't know I exist.
2: I'm thinking since he died in 1966, it's probably enough time has passed that I can kind of do that, but... I don't know. We'll see how it plays out. I don't know if I'll ever meet anyone, but it's just interesting to know where I came from.
0: Where is the closest sibling?
2: Don't know. It's private information, so I'm going to have to message them and find that out from them directly.
0: Dude, that's exciting. And I know you, I mean, obviously you put a lot into this. You went and, you know, gave the swab and everything, so that's cool.
2: Tube, yeah.

0: Live is Goodbye Go. That is Jason Aldean, and we are Big D and Bubba.
1: So, what's the story about Luke and Jason's moms?
0: Yeah,
1: part of that.
0: Luke Bryan and Jason Aldean's mom, you know, they're both Georgia ladies, and I guess because they have a lot in common, you know, background, all that kind of stuff, but also famous sons, they are best friends.
1: Thelma and Louise?
0: They're like Thelma and Louise. Like, Luke Bryan and Jason Aldean's moms are, like, so tight that Jason's mom actually told Evan, our bud, that she's actually, she likes his mom, Luke's mom, better than Luke. She's like, yeah, I mean, the boys are great, you know, whatever, but we get along so much better, and blah, blah, blah, blah. I'm like, that's the coolest thing ever.
1: I love it.
0: I mean, you have two people that have a very unique situation.
1: It's, and yeah, very unique. I mean, you think about the chances of even making it in the music business is hard, but to be at the level they're at for this long.
0: Luke Bryan was saying a story once about how his mom would get mad at Jason for smoking, and they used to share cigarettes, and they don't do that anymore because, you know, Jason's a quitter. He quit cigarettes, and he didn't like his mom's menthols anyway. I'm like, this is the best ever. I want to see them on a road trip. That needs to be a reality show.
1: I'm watching it.
2: We love our mamas. Happy Mother's Day from Big D and Bubba.

0: Tyler Hubbard with Big D and Bubba, 1-800-667-8686.
1: Today kicks off Nurses Week. I know it's in the middle of it, but whatever. It'll run through next week.
2: Happy Nurses Week.
1: Yeah. Hey, man, when you were a firefighter, how important were the nurses for you guys?
2: They were great. They were amazing. I mean, it was our job. We had basically an hour to get patients to the hospital. You have what they call the golden hour. That point, we turn them over and say thank you. Because a lot of times, you know, the patients are, it's hard to keep people, you know, going.
1: Yeah.
2: You know, not every patient, but a lot of times you're turning them over and you're going, okay, they're in good hands now. Because, I mean, dude, you're basically, what I was good with was, you know, trauma, basic life support, that kind of stuff. But they know what they're doing.
1: Right.
2: You know, like, I know.
1: I
2: was a firefighter. I wasn't a nurse. I wasn't medical, you know.
1: You guys had to do a bunch of different, like, you had, like you're doing chainsaws, you're climbing ladders, you're all with that.
2: And then you're also busting down doors.
1: You're putting tourniquets on, but you're not. Yeah, I gotcha. I got to tell you, I see nurses get, talking with my dad, man, he is, God, it's rough. He's so mean. What in the world happened?
2: I don't know. My dad is the same way. My dad is the same way. And I'm like, well, just be nice to the person who's trying to keep you alive.
1: Yeah, not even that. They're doing things that are gross and you don't want to do because you can't do it.
2: Oh, my gosh.
1: And I'm just like, I go to them and I'm like, I'm so, so sorry. And they're like, forget it. What are you talking about?
2: They're used to it.
1: They're so tough.
2: They're like, so thick.
1: They're like, oh, he's nothing. I'm like, wow. So anyway, if you are a nurse, thank you for what you do. Nurses Week starting off today. We love you.
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12: Sometimes you can tell a lot about what someone wants to do offline by looking at what they do online. Let me tell you about Pinterest's first parenting trend report. Pinterest is a huge platform. They have 600 million monthly users, 80 billion searches per month. The report found a shift from the iPad kid era to now, when parents are actually more interested in real-world adventures and hands-on activities. The Global Trends and Insights lead at Pinterest told us families are thoughtfully designing childhoods rooted in creativity, intention, and meaningful experiences. One psychologist we spoke to said he sees this as a reflection of parents' desire to build core capacities in their children: resilience, curiosity, self-regulation, empathy. These things don't grow automatically, but are built through lived experience. I'm Dr. Sanjay Gupta, helping you live a better life.
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13: Hello.
2: Yeah, what's
13: How's
2: up, man?
13: Going? This is my first time calling, so I was seeing if I could get through.
2: That was it? You just wanted to test the system?
1: You made it.
13: Yeah.
2: All right, hold on. Let's get the approval test meter. All right, and calibrating. All right, we're good. Everything's good. Everything functions.
13: Nice.
2: I don't know, just go with it, man.
1: Bubba literally just pressed the button. Said, okay, yeah, we're good. All right, come on awesome. Back. Yeah, you're good. Come on. Yeah, you're good. Yeah, keep going.
14: Okay, looks like everything is where it needs to be.
1: Yeah.
14: On the count of three, give me the tone one more time. One, two, three.
1: All right. Yes. All right, sir. Thank you.
13: Thanks. Awesome.
1: All right.
13: Nice.
2: All right, brother. You have a good one.
13: Thank you.
2: Take care. Bye-bye.
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0: 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It's Jordan Davis.
1: Have you missed Ty Myers in the studio this morning? He was great. Can't believe that guy's 18 years old. It sounds like this.
0: It's amazing, man. He's cool. He's fun.
1: Yeah, he's on all of our socials. See the videos. Just look up at Big D and Bubba.
0: All right, and that's Instagram, TikTok,
1: yeah,
0: YouTube.
1: You name it.
0: All the usual suspects. 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

0: Casey Musgraves playing Bridgestone Arena. Two nights, September 27th and 28th. We got the 27th. That's a Sunday. If you want to go, let's call us up. 615-737-9500. 737-9500 for Casey Musgraves tickets. Well, free. Good luck.
1: 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This is.

0: All right. 95.5 WSM. Hi there. You're caller number nine.
1: Well, good morning.
2: Well, good morning. That's a way to start a day.
1: Yeah. Nothing like a rainy good day.
0: Yeah, man. We need it.
2: I don't think he realized he won.
0: Yeah, you got the tickets.
2: You win!
1: All right. Awesome.
0: Yeah, Casey Musgraves, Bridgestone Arena. What's your name, man?
1: That's Mike.
0: And where are you from, Mike?
1: I'm from Hendersonville.
0: Nice. Who were we talking to you yesterday? It was in Hendersonville.
2: Yesterday's winner was also Hendersonville.
0: Okay. Well, listen, congratulations to you, Mike. You got the tickets for Casey. We'll do it again tomorrow. Another chance here at 95.5 WSM.
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12: Big D and
13: Jordan Davis is in the studio, and I think for the first time ever, I think possibly, we're not going to mention your beard.
14: We've already done it.
13: You're right.
15: It is the most magnificent. And, you know, it is. Anybody who has ever tried to grow a beard needs to just stop, because you will never, ever meet that level.
14: There's a lot of truth in what you just said. I got a beard trim this morning.
15: Did you really?
14: Before I came in here, yeah.
15: You have somebody who trims your beard on call.
14: Well, she cuts my hair, too. It's not just like,
15: Did you get a haircut this morning as well?
14: Yeah.
15: What, would you get a haircut at home?
14: Can you not tell?
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1: A better life with Dr. Sanjay Gupta.
2: So-called superagers, they are an enviable segment of the population. People who are older than 80, whose brains function like someone a fraction of their age. It's true, a lot of these people have genetics on their side, but more and more research is bearing out the idea that people who practice good brain health also slow their cognitive decline. Dr. Richard Isaacson, a pioneer in the Alzheimer's space, told us that, quote, his studies have found lifestyle changes including diet, exercise, reducing stress and optimizing sleep, along with managing vascular risk factors with certain medications, can actually help grow brain areas and also reduce telltale signs of Alzheimer's, such as tau tangles and amyloid plaques. What else helps? Staying social, surrounding yourself with family and friends, and maybe even volunteering for a real sense of purpose. I'm Dr. Sanjay Gupta, helping you live a better life.
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It's Big D and Bubba. Chris Stapleton tickets coming up with Amy. We'll do that in the noon hour. Go ahead and put our phone number in your phone. That way it's easy, quick. 615-737-9500.

All right, we're looking at a rainy day for us, and it's going to head on into about 60 degrees. That's it, 50 for our low tonight. As we get into tomorrow, all drying out, partly cloudy, 68 at WSM-FM.

Hey, coming up Saturday, Nashville SC taking on DC United. Also, it's Eddie Taxith bobblehead night. 8 o'clock start, Geodis Park. Head on out. Have some fun, man. And support the boys. 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

0: 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Good morning. Big night tonight. We got Bruno Mars playing Nissan Stadium.
1: Woo!
0: How much do you think tickets are for that?
1: At this point, I think they're about to come down. They always come down day of. Like, they're expensive.
0: 160. You took too long. How long do you think Van Halen's David Lee Roth playing the Ryman tonight is?
1: How long do I think it is?
0: I mean, how much do you think?
1: I think it's $50.
0: You club 40.
1: Well, I mean, those videos on the internet did not help.
0: No, it did not.
1: But I love David Lee Roth.
0: Man, me too.
1: I would pay 80 to go see him, and I don't pay a whole bunch of money.
0: Is he your favorite in Van Halen?
1: He's what?
0: Nah, see, I split him. I'm a Hagar fan for certain songs.
1: Yeah, it's two different bands.
0: It is. So anyway, a lot of stuff going on tonight, and be careful, enjoy it, and we will come back. More music next, 95.5 WSM.
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0: Jordan Davis is in the studio, and I think for the first time ever, I think possibly, we're not going to mention your beard.
9: We've already done it.
0: You're right.
1: It is the most magnificent. And, you know, it is. Anybody who has ever tried to grow a beard needs to just stop because you will never, ever meet that level.
9: There's a lot of truth in what you just said. I got a beard trim this morning.
1: Did you really?
9: Before I came in here, yeah.
1: You have somebody who trims your beard on call.
9: Well, she cuts my hair, too. 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
1: Did you get a haircut this morning as well?
9: Yeah.
0: What, would you get a haircut at home?
9: Can you not tell?
1: You got the home haircut. 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
0: Hey, I'm glad you not forgot where you came from.
9: I have forgot, dude. Hey, I'm still roughing it, right?
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17: 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Let me tell you clearly, these videos are scams. They are designed to take your money. Now, a couple things you should keep in mind. If something sounds too good to be true, it probably is. When you look at these videos, if they don't seem natural, if there's something off about them, the audio or the video, it's probably AI generated. And if you come across something that does pique your interest, see if you can find evidence of it from other sources. I promise you this, if I discover something incredible that you need to know about, I'm going to talk about it somewhere that you can easily find, not on some shady social media site. I'm Dr. Sanjay Gupta, helping you live a better life.
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1: I'm WSMV4 First Alert meteorologist Stefano DiPietro. Keep the umbrella handy the rest of our day today. A few scattered showers, some rumbles of thunder, and still the risk of an isolated strong storm south of Interstate 40 with gusty winds, heavy downpours being the main concern. Cooler tonight, down near 50 for the overnight low, and we dry things out.
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WSM. Good morning to you. Don't forget, we've got Tyler Reese coming up this afternoon, the 5 o'clock hour, and he comes with stuff in his hand. Railbird Festival passes. Zach Top, Ella Langley, Tyler Childers. 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

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And good morning. Before anything else, you got to recognize our nurses who are listening today. Y'all are amazing. And the lady who was wearing red, white, and blue nail polish last night at the polling station I went to in Brentwood. Y'all make the world a much better place. I am merely a DJ.

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12: Are you doing the Survivor show?
13: We watched the show. We love the show. And my wife's like, you should post something. And I'm always like, I hate posting stuff. She's like, just you should post something about Survivor. So I posted this thing, and it started growing. I had so many people hit me up thinking I was going to do Survivor that it actually led to the Survivor casting guy reached out to me and asked about it. And maybe down the road somewhere. I don't know. It's hardcore. Man, I'm not a very good sleeper to begin with. 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
13: 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Like, when I don't sleep well, I am a beast. 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
14: You'd be done. 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
20: There's something I'd like to talk to you about today, something that's been circulating on the internet that's become a real problem. Deep fake videos of me endorsing products that I've never even heard of and I have no relationship with whatsoever. Let me tell you clearly, these videos are

0: are scams. They are designed to take your money. Now, a couple things you should keep in mind. If something sounds too good to be true, it probably is. When you look at these videos, if they don't seem natural, if there's something off about them, the audio or the video, it's probably AI generated. And if you come across something that does pique your interest, see if you can find evidence of it from other sources. I promise you this, if I discover something incredible that you need to know about, I'm going to talk about it somewhere that you can easily find, not on some shady social media site. I'm Dr. Sanjay Gupta, helping you live a better life.
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the next two songs, the one that got away and Don't Tell on Me, is going to be dedicated to whoever stank up the hallway here at the radio station. I don't know who it is, but thank God I had my Trader Joe's Super Lemon

working at a bank, 95.5 WSM, because someone we know grew up with a mom who did. Whose mom, growing up, worked at the bank? 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

to see Bruno Mars tonight, keeping a close watch on the weather. But let me tell you what, there is another huge event that's happening. It's going to start around 4 o'clock, and rain or shine, this is going down. You might even be on your way there early as we speak.

0: Murfreesboro is going to be a little bit tricky today.
1: Yeah,
0: we've got a pretty major event going on. In case you missed it, Jordan McCullough, who is the finalist. I can't talk. Jordan McCullough's in the top three on Idol. He made it to the finals. And oh my gosh, he grew up in Murfreesboro. He went to the same schools that your kids go to if you're in Murfreesboro. He is the guy that is going to be coming home, you know, like they do at the end of Idol, and that we're going to be seeing on TV. Today, they are filming the homecoming. It is super exciting. So at 4 o'clock, there's a huge parade that's going to be happening in Murfreesboro, and that is outside. And that's going to look so cool on TV. But I mean, today it might be a little bit of might be hard for you today, but we're going to show up big. The parade starts at 4. Indoors, though, is a free concert at 6 o'clock tonight from Jordan McCullough, who's insanely talented. I mean, a voice like an angel. All parking around the Siegel Soccer Complex and city and county garages are free for y'all. So just keep that in mind tonight and today. And just be careful. Lots of road closures, like I said there, and the streets are wet. Hang in. 95.5 Hardy here in just a few minutes, and right after that, why it's a good day to be a Michael.
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12: You know, one of the weirder things I've seen on social media lately is parents feeding their babies butter, like whole sticks of butter. They swear that it helps them feel fuller after meals and get a good night's sleep, among other things. There's actually something to this. You know, butter is full of fat, which a rapidly growing infant needs, but eating butter all the time results in, quote, boxing out other important nutrients they need as well. Spokesperson for the Academy of Nutrition and Dietetics told us she recommends half a teaspoon to a teaspoon melted and then added to a puree. Or as they get older, you can drizzle oil or melted butter over cooked vegetables, she told us. We never say just give butter by itself, and it's not the only source of fat she would recommend. Avocados, hummus, fish, they are great sources of fat as well, and also great foods to introduce. I'm Dr. Sanjay Gupta, helping you live a better life.
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1: I'm WSMV4 First Alert meteorologist Stefano DiPietro. Keep the umbrella handy the rest of our day today. A few scattered showers, some rumbles of thunder, and still the risk of an isolated strong storm south of Interstate 40 with gusty winds, heavy downpours being the main concern. Cooler tonight, down near 50 for the overnight low, and we dry things out.
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If you know Hardy, whose real name is Michael, let him know he can get some free food today. Firehouse Subs will hook him up with a free steak and cheese. Anybody named Michael or Mike or Michelle today. Seriously, they're trolling Jersey Mike's. It's a thing, but it's free food. So tell your friends at work. Maybe they'll bring something back for you.

makes me so sad I want to throw up. How about the next couple songs that we play are dedicated to, I don't know, getting especially close with somebody in very intimate places and throwing it back to Bailey Zimmerman's show last week.

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Michelle is excited for Jordan McCullough and Idol to be in Murfreesboro today. And what are you looking for? Sam Hunt. 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
13: There he is.
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11: Are you doing the Survivor show?
12: We watched the show. We love the show. And my wife's like, you should post something. And I'm always like, I hate posting stuff. She's like, just you should post something about Survivor. So I posted this thing, and it started growing. I had so many people hit me up thinking I was going to do Survivor that it actually led to the Survivor casting guy reached out to me and asked about it. And maybe down the road somewhere. I don't know. It's hardcore, man. I'm not a very good sleeper to begin with. Being out there sleeping outside in the cold.
11: And also, just thinking,
12: bugs crawl around, and
11: dude, they're gonna like show you like unflattering.
12: 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Like, when I don't sleep well, I am a beast. And my 14-year-old Jordan, she's like, Dad, I'm afraid you just do what you do here at home, which you feel crazy, and you're gonna say something absolutely crazy.
11: Yeah,
12: get canceled.
11: You'd be done.
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17: Sometimes you can tell a lot about what someone wants to do offline by looking at what they do online. Let me tell you about Pinterest's first parenting trend report. Pinterest is a huge platform. They have 600 million monthly users, 80 billion searches per month. The report found a shift from the iPad kid era to now, when parents are actually more interested in real-world adventures and hands-on activities. The Global Trends and Insights lead at Pinterest told us, families are thoughtfully designing childhoods rooted in creativity, intention, and meaningful experiences. One psychologist we spoke to said he sees this as a reflection of parents' desire to build core capacities in their children: resilience, curiosity, self-regulation, empathy. These things don't grow automatically, but are built through lived experience. I'm Dr. Sanjay Gupta, helping you live a better life.
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I'm literally like walking on sunshine, 95.5. But yeah, we got a windy, wet day today. Could be severe. The possibility of a spin up is not out of the question.

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I've been waiting. 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Just saying. WSM.

0: course, you know, the whole mustache thing that started kicking in once he started getting traction. 95.5 WSM. But today is not a day right now for going on about mustaches. Today is about our nurses, of course. It's 737-9500. I got Molly. Molly is a school nurse, and she works in Smith County. Now, Molly, when I was growing up as a kid, I was in the school nurse's office every single day because I had a teacher that I couldn't stand. And so I'd fake a stomach ache.
1: All the time.
0: How many kids do that?
1: They do. They like coming to see me and to some of my little special friends, and they just need a hug. You know, it just feels so much better.
0: Those schools, they're so lucky to have you. Some nurses are like Nurse Ratchet.
1: Yeah, I'm not that, for sure. I love it. I look forward to my job every day.
0: Well, you are awesome. So you're the nurturing nurse, and I'm sure we've got plenty of y'all listening. So thank you so much, and I hope it's a fantastic day. Hey, maybe good luck will come your way. I don't know, something special happening around lunchtime today. I can tell you more about that after Sam Hunt next.
2: 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Mother's Day coming up on Sunday, and it's not too late.
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14: A better life with Dr. Sanjay Gupta.
15: You know, one of the weirder things I've seen on social media lately is parents feeding their babies butter. Like whole sticks of butter. They swear that it helps them feel fuller after meals and get a good night's sleep, among other things. There's actually something to this. You know, butter is full of fat, which a rapidly growing infant needs, but eating butter all the time results in, quote, boxing out other important nutrients they need as well. Spokesperson for the Academy of Nutrition and Dietetics told us she recommends half a teaspoon to a teaspoon melted and then added to a puree. Or as they get older, you can drizzle oil or melted butter over cooked vegetables, she told us. We never say just give butter by itself, and it's not the only source of fat she would recommend. Avocados, hummus, fish, they are great sources of fat as well, and also great foods to introduce. I'm Dr. Sanjay Gupta, helping you live a better life.
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18: I'm WSMV4 First Alert Meteorologist Stefano DiPietro. Keep the umbrella handy the rest of our day today. A few scattered showers, some rumbles of thunder, and still the risk of an isolated strong storm south of Interstate 40 with gusty winds, heavy downpours being the main concern. Cooler tonight, down near 50 for the overnight low, and we dry things out.

0: figured out who keeps calling and requesting Bruno Mars songs. 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
17: When it comes to the myriad reasons people don't get enough exercise, psychologist Diana Hill has heard them all. She's the author of a new book with a great title, I Know I Should Exercise, But. On a recent episode of my podcast, Chasing Life, Hill told me the number one reason people don't exercise is because they don't feel like they have enough time. She told us that she encourages people she works with to shift from an either-or mindset to a both-and mindset. Hill herself uses time at her son's baseball game to walk around the field cheering him on instead of sitting on the sidelines. She also recommends setting up your space.

0: at home, at work, in the car, to facilitate movement. 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I'm Dr. Sanjay Gupta, helping you live a better life.
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chance. 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Okay, just making sure. I hope your DoorDash doesn't show up at the same time. WSM. Yeah.

glove in this. We got a lost and found box here. I found one of his gloves. And I also found randomly these tickets for Chris Stapleton's All-American Roadshow. How crazy is that?

0: baby. I'm Amy Page. Here in just a few minutes, he has Cody Johnson as requested, but I got Summer who's listening, and Summer drives a dump truck, which is very cool. You're going to see Nissan Stadium. Chris Stapleton, Lainey Wilson, Alan Stone, the All-American Roadshow. It's interesting to find a woman that drives, you know, a dump truck. I'm sure it's more common than not, but like, that's a very male-dominated industry. Are they competitive, or how does it go with you? Are they respectful?
1: Sometimes it's a competition.
0: Really? Like, they don't think you can pull as much weight as they do, the guys?
1: Right. Or if you are, they're like, oh, no, I'm not going to let her outdo me.
0: Oh, yeah? Well, you know what they can't do? They can't win tickets like you did to Chris Stapleton and Lainey Wilson. Dump truck and drive it.
1: Yeah,
0: that's right. And I got a pair of tickets for you too. Don't you worry about it. You at Chris Stapleton, Lainey Wilson, Alan Stone, All American Roadshow, same time tomorrow at 12:95.5.
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9: Hello.
10: Yeah, what's
9: How's
10: up, man?
9: Going? This is my first time calling, so I was seeing if I could get through.
10: That was it? You just wanted to test the system?
11: You made it.
9: Yeah.
10: All right, hold on. Let's get the approval test meter. All right, and calibrating. All right, we're good. Everything's good. Everything functions.
9: Nice.
10: I don't know, just go with it, man.
11: Bubba literally just pressed the button. Said, okay, yeah, we're good. All right, come on back. Yeah, you're good. Come on. Yeah, you're good. Yeah, keep going.
12: Okay, looks like everything is where it needs to be.
11: Yeah.
12: On the count of three, give me the tone one more time. One, two, three.
11: All right. Yes. All right, sir. Thank you.
9: Thanks. Awesome.
11: All right.
9: Oh, nice.
10: All right, brother. You have a good one.
9: Thank you.
10: Take care. Bye-bye.
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18: You know, one of the weirder things I've seen on social media lately is parents feeding their babies butter, like whole sticks of butter. They swear that it helps them feel fuller after meals and get a good night's sleep, among other things. There's actually something to this. You know, butter is full of fat, which a rapidly growing infant needs, but eating butter all the time results in, quote, boxing out other important nutrients they need as well. Spokesperson for the Academy of Nutrition and Dietetics told us she recommends half a teaspoon to a teaspoon melted and then added to a puree. Or as they get older, you can drizzle oil or melted butter over cooked vegetables, she told us. We never say just give butter by itself, and it's not the only source of fat she would recommend. Avocados, hummus, fish, they are great sources of fat as well. And also, great foods to introduce. I'm Dr. Sanjay Gupta, helping you live a better life.
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1: More rain and a few thunderstorms. I'm WSM 4 First Alert Chief Meteorologist Lisa Spencer. Take the umbrella along this afternoon. Some isolated strong thunderstorms are possible. Temperatures will be falling throughout the day to a low tonight of 50.
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Murfreesboro, parking at the county and city garages, today they're free. Because of the homecoming for Jordan McCullough, a finalist on Idol, seriously, from Murfreesboro. And he's so insanely talented. Gosh, isn't it crazy, right? They started filming here at Belmont. They're going to close things up here, too. 95.5 WSM.

0: celebrate more of the mamas tomorrow in Middle Tennessee. Mother's Day coming up on Sunday, and it's not too late.
1: Yes, because we know some of y'all are lame, and you're waiting. 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And a throwback Thursday, the record player coming on out. See you then. 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
9: Hello.
0: Yeah, what's
9: How's
0: up, man?
9: Going? This is my first time calling, so I was seeing if I could get through.
0: That was it? You just wanted to test the system?
1: You made it.
9: Yeah.
0: All right, hold on. Let's get the approval test meter. All right, and calibrating. All right, we're good. Everything's good. Everything functions.
9: Nice.
0: I don't know, just go with it, man.
1: Bubba literally just pressed the button. Said, okay, yeah, we're good. All right, come on back. Yeah, you're good. Come on. Yeah, you're good. Yeah, keep going.
10: Okay, looks like everything is where it needs to be.
1: Yeah.
10: On the count of three, give me the tone one more time. One, two, three.
1: All right. Yes. All right, sir. Thank you.
9: Thanks. Awesome.
1: All right.
9: Oh, nice.
0: All right, brother. You have a good one.
9: Thank you.
0: Take care. Bye-bye.
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0: A mochi moment from Sadie, who writes, I'm not crying, you're crying. 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
7: We are finally starting to learn more things we can do to keep our brains sharp as we age. A lot of people think crossword puzzles or Sudoku might do the trick, but the science doesn't really bear that out. What one recent study found, though, was that a certain type of brain training seems to have a significant impact on cognition as we get older. It wasn't memory or even problem-solving tasks that moved the needle. It was an interactive computerized game that tested the ability to recognize two separate images in faster and faster sequences. It's what we call a task of divided attention, in which you don't have a conscious strategy on how to improve. That's according to the study's lead author. You're just trying to do the best you can to figure out how to divide your attention. Now, the game in this study was called Double Decision. If you want to find it and try it out yourself. I'm Dr. Sanjay Gupta, helping you live a better life.
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Church's mom did for a living. But you'll notice the common denominator in a lot of country musicians' lives is that their moms were teachers. Seriously, Ella Langley's mom was a teacher, and I'm pretty sure one half of the collab you're going to hear next, that guy's mom was a teacher as well. So if you're a teacher, your kid might go into music. Ooh.

0: guys. Amy Page here in just a few minutes. Cody Johnson, and then a little warm-up for, for this weekend at Ascend Amphitheater if you're going to be at Russell Dickerson's WrestleMania. But as we wait for friends to check in from Murfreesboro and the crazy fun that's going on there for Jordan McCollum's homecoming, Adam at 737-9500 was out last night at Nashville Palace and did some line dancing with John Party, which looked like it was an amazing time. Just want some details. It was fun, right?
1: It was. He got there about 10 o'clock, I guess, because he played the Opry, so he got there after that. And then
0: priorities, right? Priorities, the Opry.
1: Yeah. I mean, they gave some lessons, and I tried, but I couldn't do it. And I think it's because there were so many people on the floor, I kept running into people.
0: Oh, yeah. So happy that you made it there last night. Did he talk to people? Did he hang out? I mean, you can't help it, right? He's right there. You're bumping into him.
1: Well, he got out on the floor when they taught his dance, so he was out there, and then I was relatively close, and I got to talk to him and get a picture as he was leaving the floor.
0: Well, honestly, I don't know who's luckier, you or him, because you're pretty cool to hang out with, too. So I'm glad that you had fun last night in Nashville Palace, okay? And we got just a couple more days, and we're to the weekend, so let's do it.
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7: So apparently they watched hours and hours and hours and hours of TikTok, and there is a surge in teen girls actually experiencing ticks, as in Tourette syndrome ticks. 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Oh. 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
13: You and I have never met, but I'm willing to bet that there is something you would like to do, but you feel like you can't, that it's too hard, that you don't deserve it. A colleague of mine recently told me about this new book called Brave Shift, 30 Mindset Changes to Transform Your Life. It's written by a woman named Michelle Carrer. Carrer says the one thing most people forget when they set a goal is to attach a reason to it. Having that reason is big. Because when you don't want to do something that's necessary to reach your goal, you can go back to your reason to find the motivation you need. Try to frame your goal as something you want to achieve, as opposed to being a bad part of yourself that you want to change. That will make you more likely to succeed, as will asking for help. All of us need it, and it makes people feel good to help you achieve your goals. I'm Dr. Sanjay Gupta, helping you live a better life.
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24: More rain and a few thunderstorms. I'm WSAB 4 First Alert Chief Meteorologist Lisa Spencer. Take the umbrella along this afternoon. Some isolated strong thunderstorms are possible. Temperatures will be falling throughout the day to a low tonight of 50.
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Bench at Skydeck. June 2nd is going to be sick. Chase Matthew, gosh, Alexandra Kay, Vincent Mason. It's our CMA kickoff concert. We do it every year, country kickoff. And it's not going to be as much fun without you. Yes, it's going to be a photo booth, by the way, sponsored by Tito's Handmade Vodka.

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Oh!

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6: We are finally starting to learn more things we can do to keep our brains sharp as we age. A lot of people think crossword puzzles or Sudoku might do the trick, but the science doesn't really bear that out. What one recent study found, though, was that a certain type of brain training seems to have a significant impact on cognition as we get older. It wasn't memory or even problem-solving tasks that moved the needle. It was an interactive computerized game that tested the ability to recognize two separate images in faster and faster sequences. It's what we call a task of divided attention, in which you don't have a conscious strategy on how to improve. That's according to the study's lead author. You're just trying to do the best you can to figure out how to divide your attention. Now, the game in this study was called Double Decision, if you want to find it and try it out yourself. I'm Dr. Sanjay Gupta, helping you live a better life.
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9: Are you doing the Survivor show?
10: 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We love the show. And my wife's like, you should post something. And I'm always like, I hate posting stuff. She's like, just you should post something about Survivor. So I posted this thing, and it started growing. I had so many people hit me up thinking I was going to do Survivor that it actually led to

0: A mochi moment from Sadie, who writes, I'm not crying, you're crying. This is what I said during my first appointment with my physician at Mochi, because I didn't have to convince him I needed a GLP-1. 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
1: Sadie is a Mochi member compensated for her story.

0: Better Life with Dr. Sanjay Gupta.
1: You know, one of the weirder things I've seen on social media lately is parents feeding their babies butter, like whole sticks of butter. They swear that it helps them feel fuller after meals and get a good night's sleep, among other things. There's actually something to this. You know, butter is full of fat, which a rapidly growing infant needs, but eating butter all the time results in, quote, boxing out other important nutrients they need as well. Spokesperson for the Academy of Nutrition and Dietetics told us she recommends half a teaspoon to a teaspoon melted and then added to a puree. Or as they get older, you can drizzle oil or melted butter over cooked vegetables, she told us. We never say just give butter by itself, and it's not the only source of fat she would recommend. Avocados, hummus, fish, they are great sources of fat as well, and also great foods to introduce. I'm Dr. Sanjay Gupta, helping you live a better life.
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go. Now ask why Jordan McCullough is in the top three, the finalists for American Idol. And today they're filming his homecoming in Murfreesboro. Seriously, he's one of

0: Theo Von and Ellen Langley. What are we thinking?
1: Dave Myers, what are we thinking? Real quick, yes. You said you think that he's too old for her?
2: I think he might be a bit old for her, but the chemistry is there.
0: Yeah,
2: man.
0: She's an old soul. She gets it. And everyone was thinking that maybe she was, you know, getting it on with Morgan Wallen because they have their song together.
2: I don't know.
0: Morgan's the one who said she'd be great with Theo Von.
2: I like Theo. He's a good dude. I feel like if he winds up with them...

The Nancy Guthrie Mystery is on the CW. It's a one-hour special. That's something I'm going to be watching. You also, though, have Railbird Festival tickets. This is for you. 5 o'clock, it's bourbon, it's music in Kentucky, and it's

0: 90,000 people showed up, more than 90,000 at Neyland to see that guy. Luke Combs, 95.5 last weekend. Crazy. And so many, like, epic memories, right? With the marching band came out, and then Peyton Manning came out, and they shotgunned a beer on stage, and then some guy showed up with a baseball card, a fan, and was able to hand it to him. But for me, one of the most beautiful things to see, and you might have already seen these pictures from the meet and greet, was a young guy, a young kid. His name is Austin. Austin's mom took him backstage to meet Luke Combs, and... This kid is nonverbal, and he came in a wheelchair, and his mom just, I mean, you could see the joy on her face as much as, you know, the joy on Austin's and Luke Combs' face. I think for him, it's really all about these moments that he has with his fans. And just sorry. With Mother's Day coming, I'm just so grateful that this kid has a mom who is so caring to do these kinds of things, to create these experiences for him, and so grateful for the kindness in the hearts of our country artists, who really, I think, of all the memories they have, those are the ones that last a lifetime. Anyway, sorry. Woo, mess. His mother's name is Chels, and if you've been to Luke Combs' Instagram, and you can see her backstage, and send her a You Go Mama when you get a chance, okay? 95.5 Hardy and more next.
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11: You know, I watched a video the other day about kids getting landlines at home. We haven't had a landline in my house in I can't even tell you how long. But seeing these parents about my age being teleported back to their own childhoods, a simpler time before screens, was really powerful. And as for the kids, they sat and had conversations with their grandparents without multitasking or being distracted by a screen. I thought this was a great way to have kids stay in touch with family members and friends without getting sucked into the smartphone era too young. Of course, you need other people close by to hop on board as well if this is something that's going to work. Perhaps most important, I realized, these relics can be a great conversation starter with your children. You can talk about what it really means to be connected in this day and age. Things have changed a lot. I'm Dr. Sanjay Gupta, helping you live a better life.
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19: Hello, Langley in the studio with us. It is wild in here. We got cats and dogs and the whole thing. You get your dogs from the pound?
20: So animals have just always been such a big, big part of my life, and I've always wanted to.
19: Did you grow up on a farm at all?
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20: Yeah, I did.
19: Cattle?
20: That was really my first audience, honestly. I played a lot of I'm not kidding you. I'd crawl up to the top of our barn and put my headphones on and have my little CD player strapped to my pants. 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
21: Where's Ella? Oh, she's out singing to the cows again.
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20: live,
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20: when you
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2: More rain and a few thunderstorms. I'm WSMB 4 First Alert Chief Meteorologist Lisa Spencer. Take the umbrella along this afternoon. Some isolated strong thunderstorms are possible. Temperatures will be falling throughout the day to a low tonight of 50.
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Thank you to Joey listening and Lebanon for checking on me. Again, a little extra emotional before Mother's Day. It happens. What are you going to do? Tyler Reese is next. Cooking with Crisco, baby. 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

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I love it. 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

0: We do not mind a soggy Wednesday, right? 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

0: 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We got the best last minute gifts for months you can pull off for Sunday. Maybe it's going to be this. Your chance to win tickets for Casey Musgraves as well. And a throwback Thursday, the record player coming on out. See you then. 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

Yes, just like yesterday, it seems. Alternating who got the toy out of the cereal box. With each box that came around, me and my brother Brad would do that. They're bringing back cereal box toys. Kellogg's doing it with Toy Story 5.

Hey, Blake Shelton celebrated his residency in Vegas by cruising down the strip of Vegas in a Kubota tractor. And I'll see my buddy Ames tomorrow at Krebs Kubota in Murfreesboro.

0: Dustin Lynch with Jace Matthew, Vincent Mason, Alexandra Kay. Country kickoff right around the corner, June 2nd. Get those tickets before they're gone. 955WSM.com. 737-9500, the number here in the studio. Tyler Reese. Remember the Roomba craze? Everybody was getting those robotic vacuums. We have one shoved in a closet somewhere, I think. Now they have a new Roomba that's AI-powered, and it's a pet robot, simply for companionship. Okay. We already have, you know, driverless Waymo taxis. We really need to be turning our pets into robots. They say it would be less of a mess, I guess. Melissa out in Mount Juliet on line two can relate. Training a puppy or what's going on out there?
1: Well, she was mostly puppy trained, but yeah, I don't know what it is. She just keeps every once in a while just decides to park right on my carpet.
0: Yeah. Funny story. It was not funny at the time, but was out in Mount Juliet at the time living there for a couple years. Ellie and Layla were just getting used to each other. We're going to foster Layla, who is a German Shepherd mix. And then we ended up keeping her forever. We had just gotten a Roomba. And the Roomba was docked downstairs, and sometimes Layla, who was kind of new to the family, was getting used to things, and she would get nervous with her, you know, ones and twos. Well, she left a two in the kitchen, and the Roomba found it, and guess what the Roomba did?
1: Oh, it took it all the way around the house.
0: The Roomba finger-painted the entire living room and kitchen.
1: Oh, my gosh. It's funny, but it's horrible.
0: It was like, and then just smeared it everywhere.
1: Oh.
0: Yeah.
1: Okay, again, it's funny, but it's not.
0: Yeah, so, anyway.
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2: Crashes, Murfreesboro Pike west of Bell Road, Brentwood, 65 southbound at Old Hickory Boulevard, Cool Springs, right shoulder block, 65 southbound at Moores Lane, Fairgrounds, Nolensville Pike south of Craighead Street, Watkins Park, 40 westbound on-ramp from Charlotte Avenue. I'm Ken Weaver.
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5: Sometimes you can tell a lot about what someone wants to do offline by looking at what they do online. 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Pinterest is a huge platform. They have 600 million monthly users, 80 billion searches per month. The report found a shift from the iPad kid era to now, when parents are actually more interested in real-world adventures and hands-on activities. The global trends and insights lead at Pinterest told us families are thoughtfully designing childhoods rooted in creativity, intention, and meaningful experiences. One psychologist we spoke to said he sees this as a reflection of parents' desire to build core capacities in their children: resilience, curiosity, self-regulation, empathy. These things don't grow automatically, but are built through lived experience. I'm Dr. Sanjay Gupta, helping you live a better life.
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13: We watched the show. We love the show. And my wife's like, you should post something. And I'm always like, I hate posting stuff. She's like, just you should post something about Survivor. So I posted this thing, and it started growing. I had so many people hit me up thinking I was going to do Survivor that it actually led to the Survivor casting guy reached out to me and asked about it. And maybe down the road somewhere. I don't know. It's hardcore, man. I'm not a very good sleeper to begin with. Being out there sleeping outside in the cold.
14: And also just think
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13: 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Like, well, I don't sleep well. I am a beast. And my 14-year-old Jordan, she's like, Dad, I'm afraid you just do what you do here at home, which you feel crazy, and you're going to say something absolutely crazy,
14: yeah,
13: and get canceled.
14: Be done.
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1: More rain and a few thunderstorms. I'm WSM 4 First Alert Chief Meteorologist Lisa Spencer. Take the umbrella along this afternoon. Some isolated strong thunderstorms are possible. Temperatures will be falling throughout the day to a low tonight of 50.
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0: I know, old habits die hard. 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
1: Well, I'm not. 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
1: Prettiest girl I'd ever seen. 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
3: Crashes, Goodlettsville, Gallatin Pike north, south of Conference Drive. Jordonia, crashes partially blocking the off-ramp Briley Parkway southbound to eastbound Ashland City Highway exit 24. Green Hills, Hillsboro Pike at Crestmore Road. Brentwood, 65 southbound at Old Hickory Boulevard. Fairgrounds, Nolensville Pike, south of Craighead Street. Watkins Park, on-ramp partially blocked, 40 westbound from Charlotte Avenue. I'm Ken Weaver.
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5: 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They are designed to take your money. Now, a couple things you should keep in mind. If something sounds too good to be true, it probably is. When you look at these videos, if they don't seem natural, if there's something off about them, the audio or the video, it's probably AI generated. And if you come across something that does pique your interest, see if you can find evidence of it from other sources. I promise you this, if I discover something incredible that you need to know about, I'm going to talk about it somewhere that you can easily find, not on some shady social media site. I'm Dr. Sanjay Gupta, helping you live a better life.
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5: Getting your heart broken can be really rough. It'll happen to most of us at some point in our lives. It's not just an emotional experience, it's a physical one too. Often described as getting the wind knocked out of you, a knot in your stomach, trouble sleeping. I recently spoke about this with Dr. Yoram Yovil, a psychiatrist and neuroscientist. He was on my podcast, Chasing Life. Now, he told me heartbreak doesn't have to last forever. And while your inclination might be to withdraw, isolate, and shut down, it's often the opposite of what supports healing. One of the things that helps us the most is reconnecting to other people you love. And the reverse is also true, he said. If someone you care about is struggling, don't give up on them. You hold the power to comfort loved ones that are in deep physical or emotional distress. I'm Dr. Sanjay Gupta, helping you live a better life.
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0: I go back to Memorial Day parades whenever I see the Oscar Mayer Wienermobile. Yes, your baloney has a first name, and it's O-S-C-A-R. Here it comes, the Oscar Mayer Wienermobile. Going to be in Mount Juliet tomorrow at Kroger. Big D and Bubba are driving, the king of the weenies.
1: Having

Luke Bryan and Jason Aldean, you can do that. They had such a good time playing together the other weekend in Georgia. They booked four more dates. Missoula, San Diego, D.C., and Vegas.

0: 95.5 WSM, Tyler Reese, the number in the studio on a soggy Wednesday, but we'll take it right, 737-9500. This is kind of shocking to me, considering everything retro, everything's kind of coming back. We talked about nostalgia, things that you and I remember from childhood that makes us go, whew, flashing on back there. So when somebody said bar trivia, we used to go to bar trivia all the time. Bar trivia, huge. Still in some places, but they say it's declining in popularity, so they're throwing in some other options. Yeah, interesting. Mary's out in Lebanon, line 4. You ever done the bar trivia?
1: I have not, but that actually sounds like fun.
0: Well, it's funny that you say it sounds like fun. They said that they're having trouble drawing the masses for bar trivia like they used to back in the day.
1: Hmm.
0: Because I remember back in the, it used to be huge. There used to be big groups of people at bars and stuff, especially around here in Nashville.
1: I don't do much except for sleep.
0: Well, that's good.
1: On my days off, I'm sleeping.
0: Do you like to draw at all? Are you an artist?
1: I am not.
0: The only reason I ask
1: is... I crochet.
0: Oh, you crochet. Well, you could do that instead, maybe. There's bars that are calling an audible on the barroom trivia, and instead people are creating teams of drawers and artists, and then there's a human, what do you call those? A human model? And then everybody tries to draw their version of the person modeling in the bar.
1: Huh.
0: Does that sound a little weird?
1: Okay, that sounds like fun. Yeah, but it sounds like fun.
0: Okay, yeah, but they said those kinds of things are drawing more people in than just bar trivia. I don't know.
1: You know? I don't know.
0: I missed one subject, though. One small topic. Does it change it for you, Mary, if the model is nude, actually?
1: Yeah.
0: Oh, boy. We get another round of chicken tenders over here.
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2: In addition to the regular complete stop brake tapping in the usual places, we have crashes. Madison, Vietnam Veterans Boulevard eastbound at the Davidson-Sumner County line. Jordonia, Riley Parkway southbound off-ramp to eastbound Ashland City Highway. Belmont area, 440 westbound on-ramp from Hillsboro Pike, 21st Avenue. Creve Hall, 65 southbound, just south of the Hogan Road overpass. James Robertson Parkway at I-24 on the East Bank. I'm Ken Weaver.
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9: 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Let me tell you clearly, these videos are scams. They are designed to take your money. Now, a couple things you should keep in mind. If something sounds too good to be true, it probably is. When you look at these videos, if they don't seem natural, if there's something off about them, the audio or the video, it's probably AI generated. And if you come across something that does pique your interest, see if you can find evidence of it from other sources. I promise you this, if I discover something incredible that you need to know about, I'm going to talk about it somewhere that you can easily find, not on some shady social media site. I'm Dr. Sanjay Gupta, helping you live a better life.
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1: So I just got a new Kubota out there trimming the yard in Columbia, Tennessee. 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

Cody Johnson with the album news we all could use. That's on the way. June 26th. New album from Kojo collabs with Luke Combs, even Boys to Men. Banks of the Trinity. A full

0: and you're waiting. We got the best minute gifts for Monday. You can pull off for Sunday. Maybe it's going to be this. Your chance to win tickets for Casey Musgraves as well. And a throwback Thursday, the record player coming on out. See you then. 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
3: In addition to complete stop-and-go brake tapping in the usual places, we have crashes. Clarksville Pike, east of Buena Vista Pike. 440 westbound on-ramp from Hillsboro Pike, 21st Avenue. East Bank, James Robinson Parkway at 24. Mount Juliet, police activity. Lebanon Pike at Devonshire Drive. A crash at Old Hickory Boulevard and Highway 70 South in Bellevue. Percy Priest, Stewart's Ferry Pike at Percy Priest Drive. A crash in Madison, Vietnam Veterans Boulevard eastbound at the Davidson-Sumner County line. Also Gallatin Pike north south of River Chase Boulevard. I'm Ken Weaver.
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8: A better life with Dr. Sanjay Gupta.
9: We are finally starting to learn more things we can do to keep our brains sharp as we age. A lot of people think crossword puzzles or Sudoku might do the trick, but the science doesn't really bear that out. What one recent study found, though, was that a certain type of brain training seems to have a significant impact on cognition as we get older. It wasn't memory or even problem-solving tasks that moved the needle. It was an interactive computerized game that tested the ability to recognize two separate images in faster and faster sequences. It's what we call a task of divided attention, in which you don't have a conscious strategy on how to improve. That's according to the study's lead author. You're just trying to do the best you can to figure out how to divide your attention. Now, the game in this study was called Double Decision. If you want to find it and try it out yourself. I'm Dr. Sanjay Gupta, helping you live a better life.
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6: A Better Life with Dr. Sanjay Gupta.
7: In recent years, scientists have really dialed up the urgency to understand PFAS, sometimes referred to as forever chemicals because of how long they take to break down. The latest study found these chemicals may be aging men in their 50s and 60s a bit faster than men who are younger or older or women of any age. Experts we talked to said the accumulation of PFAS may lower testosterone levels in men, impair sperm quality, and increase risks of testicular and kidney cancer. Women, it seems, just seem to be able to clear PFAS faster. Now, whether you're a man or a woman, trying to limit your exposure is a great idea. Three ways to do that. Filter your drinking water. Don't use non-stick cookware like Teflon, and avoid fast food packaging, which are sometimes coated with these chemicals. I'm Dr. Sanjay Gupta, helping you live a better life.
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Dirks and Luke on to the next stop. The My Kind of Saturday Night Tour rolls on in Neyland Stadium in Knoxville last weekend. That was a big old one, right? Now it's on to Oklahoma, playing the home of the Oklahoma Sooners. Luke Dirks and the whole gang. Dave.

0: The lineup is killer. Ella Langley, Zach Top, Man O' Man, Tyler Childers, all part of Real Bird Festival. Those tickets coming up in just a sec.
1: I ain't rich, but I damn sure wanna be here.

0: helping the medicine go down with free tickets to Real Bird Festival in beautiful Lexington, Kentucky. Zach Top, Ella Langley. Who else is part of the fun? Buskadine, Bloodline, Tyler Childers, Sam Barber, and more. You want to go? Just got to be caller 7 at 615-737-9500. Good luck.
1: We got winners. We got losers. Chain smokers and boozers. And we got yuppies. We got bikers. We've got...

0: 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Hello there.
1: Hey there.
0: Hey there. Who's this?
1: This is Josh.
0: Josh, Railbird Festival is going to be in Lexington with Ella Langley, Zach Top, and many, many more. Would you like to go to that with a friend?
1: Oh, my gosh. I'd love it. My son's a freshman at UK, and he's been...
0: Oh, that's awesome.
1: Really want to get those tickets, so that would work out perfect.
0: Wow. Yeah, a little wildcat country there. You get over there to Lexington, see all the country acts, including Tyler Childers, Muscadine Bloodline, and a whole mess of fun, including Ella Langley, Zach Top. Josh, congratulations.
1: Thank you so much. I am so excited about this.
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3: We've got crashes. East Bank, James Robinson Parkway at 24. Old Hickory Boulevard at Highway 70 in Bellevue. Goodlettsville, South Main, northbound, south of Long Hollow Pike. Percy Priest Lake, Stewart's Ferry Pike at Percy Priest Drive. Madison, Vietnam Veterans Boulevard eastbound at the Davidson-Sumner County line. Also in Madison, Gallatin Pike North, south of River Chase Boulevard. And in Mount Juliet, still showing police activity. Lebanon Pike at Devonshire Drive. I'm Ken Weaver.
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10: Ella Langley in the studio with us. It is wild in here. We got cats and dogs and the whole thing. You get your dogs from the pound?
11: So animals have just always been such a big, mm-hmm. big part of my life, and I've always wanted to.
10: Did you grow up on a farm at all?
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10: You did?
11: Yeah, I did.
10: Cattle?
11: That was really my first audience, honestly. I played a lot of I'm not kidding you. I'd crawl up to the top of our barn and put my headphones on and have my little CD player strapped to my pants, whatever I was wearing.
10: Yeah,
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12: Where's Ella? 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
10: There she is.
11: Yeah. Well, that was the time. It's like, go outside and don't come back in until we say, you know.
12: Yes,
11: when
12: I miss those
11: When you
12: days.
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13: A better life with Dr. Sanjay Gupta.
14: So-called superagers, they are an enviable segment of the population. People who are older than 80, whose brains function like someone a fraction of their age. It's true, a lot of these people have genetics on their side, but more and more research is bearing out the idea that people who practice good brain health also slow their cognitive decline. Dr. Richard Isaacson, a pioneer in the Alzheimer's space, told us that, quote, his studies have found lifestyle changes, including diet, exercise, reducing stress and optimizing sleep, along with managing vascular risk factors with certain medications, can actually help grow brain areas and also reduce telltale signs of Alzheimer's, such as tau tangles and amyloid plaques. What else helps? Staying social, surrounding yourself with family and friends, and maybe even volunteering for a real sense of purpose. I'm Dr. Sanjay Gupta, helping you live a better life.
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0: Rachel, now that you told me that story, I can totally see Lainey Wilson doing that. 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
1: Crashes, Brentwood, left lane block, 65 northbound at Concord Road. The Nation's 46th Avenue North at Georgia Avenue. Berry Hill, Woodmont Boulevard at Granny White Pike. Complete stop-and-go traffic. Westbound 40 between downtown and the Eastern Split. And then northbound 65 between 440 and the South Loop. I'm Ken Weaver.
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4: Getting your heart broken can be really rough. It'll happen to most of us at some point in our lives. It's not just an emotional experience, it's a physical one too. Often described as getting the wind knocked out of you, a knot in your stomach, trouble sleeping. I recently spoke about this with Dr. Yoram Yovil, a psychiatrist and neuroscientist. He was on my podcast, Chasing Life. Now, he told me heartbreak doesn't have to last forever. And while your inclination might be to withdraw, isolate, and shut down, it's often the opposite of what supports healing. One of the things that helps us the most is reconnecting to other people you love. And the reverse is also true, he said. If someone you care about is struggling, don't give up on them. You hold the power to comfort loved ones that are in deep physical or emotional distress. I'm Dr. Sanjay Gupta, helping you live a better life.
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0: A mochi moment from Sadie, who writes, I'm not crying, you're crying. This is what I said during my first appointment with my physician at Mochi, because I didn't have to convince him I needed a GLP-1. He understood, and I felt supported, not judged. I came for the weight loss and stayed for the empathy. Thanks, Sadie. I'm Myra Ahmed, founder of Mochi Health. 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

0: The videos will be coming soon on our socials. Lucky you. Yes, Tilden Hooper and Sam Peterson. Music City Rodeo Cowboys stopped by yesterday, and they were lassoing you can guess who in the parking lot. Oh, yeah. Hey, when you're waiting at the Music City Rodeo, 95.5 WSM.com.
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Live from Vegas. Coming soon, a week from this Sunday. 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

0: Zimmerman.
1: Bailey Zimmerman, 95.5 WSM. Tyler Reese, the number here in the studio, 737-9500. Getting your hump day evening started here. And a lot of people, finding things that they can stop paying for until they feel more comfortable paying for these things once again, right? All going through that. But oddly enough, experts saying there's some really good travel deals, airlines, hotels like that, if you dig right now, because, well, guess what? They're hard up right now for people looking to go on vacation. Let's see here now. Melissa's out in Chanhassen there. Line three. Melissa, are you guys going to fly on this vacation?
2: No, no.
1: I was hoping you didn't have your tickets booked through Spirit Airlines.
2: No, no.
1: Because of the big...
2: I can't get my husband on airplane.
1: The big yellow planes have been permanently grounded. They went bankrupt.
2: Oh, my goodness.
1: Yeah, Spirit Airlines.
2: I heard something on the news about something this morning, but I didn't hear it all.
1: And the customers had to figure it out on their own. And they just went to the gate, and it's like they just did... It's like when the carnival came to town, and then they disappeared the next day.
2: Yeah.
1: Everything was gone. Nobody was there. They said, we rebooked your tickets and other airlines. Have a nice day.
2: Wow, that's crazy.
1: It is. It's really wild.
2: The world we live in.
1: I know. I saw somebody joking online that they got this on Facebook Marketplace for a really good deal, and it was one of the yellow Spirit Airline planes sitting in the driveway.
2: Wow.
1: Yep. Ay, ay, ay. Maybe we can turn one of those into a party bus downtown in Nashville.
2: Yeah, right.
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4: Crashes, Brentwood. Left lane block, 65 northbound at Concord Road. The Nation's 46th Avenue north at Georgia Avenue. Hermitage, Andrew Jackson Parkway south of Old Lebanon Dirt Road. Bell Road west of Blue Hole Road. Berry Hill, Woodmont Boulevard at Granny White Pike. And over at the southeast split, Murfreesboro Pike at 24 and Spence Lane. Northbound 65 is still stop and go, brake tapping between 440 and the South Loop. So is westbound 40 between the southeastern split and downtown. I'm Ken Weaver.
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11: Are you doing the Survivor show?
12: We watched the show. We love the show. And my wife's like, you should post something. And I'm always like, I hate posting stuff. She's like, just you should post something about Survivor. So I posted this thing, and it started growing. I had so many people hit me up thinking I was going to do Survivor that it actually led to the Survivor casting guy reached out to me and asked about it. And maybe down the road somewhere. I don't know. It's hardcore, man. I'm not a very good sleeper to begin with. Being out there sleeping outside in the cold.
13: And also, just think
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12: 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Like, well, I don't sleep well. 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
12: and get canceled.
13: Be done.
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17: So-called superagers, they are an enviable segment of the population. People who are older than 80, whose brains function like someone a fraction of their age. It's true, a lot of these people have genetics on their side, but more and more research is bearing out the idea that people who practice good brain health also slow their cognitive decline. Dr. Richard Isaacson, a pioneer in the Alzheimer's space, told us that, quote, his studies have found lifestyle changes including diet, exercise, reducing stress and optimizing sleep, along with managing vascular risk factors with certain medications, can actually help grow brain areas and also reduce telltale signs of Alzheimer's, such as tau tangles and amyloid plaques. What else helps? Staying social, surrounding yourself with family and friends, and maybe even volunteering for a real sense of purpose. I'm Dr. Sanjay Gupta, helping you live a better life.
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Country Nights Live is next. I'm Tyler Reese. We'll see you tomorrow afternoon. You know, Jason Aldean's dad taught him to play guitar. Age 7, they would write chords down together on pieces of paper. She said.

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